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4: The Minnesota Vikings today named Kyler Murray their starting quarterback. J.J. McCarthy, the Vikings' first-round pick 2 years ago, will be the backup. Chicago Bears head coach Ben Johnson announced that newly signed safety Kobe Bryant is expected to miss 4 to 6 months after undergoing knee surgery. Bryant injured his knee early in camp and was initially expected to be out for 8 to 10 weeks. Bryant signed a 3-year, $40 million deal with the Bears after winning a Super Bowl last season with the Seahawks. NBA announced the defending champion New York Knicks will host LeBron James and the Philadelphia 76ers on opening night, October the 20th. In Major League Baseball today, the Los Angeles Angels fired pitching coach Mike Maddox. On the field right now, the Cubs have a 5-3 lead at Washington, top of the fourth. The Cubs' Pete Crow Armstrong with his 27th home run of the season. The Nationals' C.J. Abrams with his 29th home run.
5: Rolls over off around 68 tonight under partly cloudy skies. Winds out of the east, 5 to 10 miles per hour. Sunshine mixed with clouds at times again. Tomorrow, slight chance of thunderstorms. High temperatures reach up to 85. Thunderstorms likely tomorrow night. Lows dip down to about 66. Overcast skies. I'm weatherology meteorologist Laura Lockwood on West Point's 107.9 The Bull.

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9: The Minnesota Vikings today named Kyler Murray their starting quarterback. J.J. McCarthy, the Vikings' first-round pick 2 years ago, will be the backup. Chicago Bears head coach Ben Johnson announced that newly signed safety Kobe Bryant is expected to miss 4 to 6 months after undergoing knee surgery. Bryant injured his knee early in camp and was initially expected to be out for 8 to 10 weeks. Bryant signed a 3-year, $40 million deal with the Bears after winning a Super Bowl last season with the Seahawks. NBA announced the defending champion New York Knicks will host LeBron James and the Philadelphia 76ers on opening night, October the 20th. In Major League Baseball today, the Los Angeles Angels fired pitching coach Mike Maddox. On the field right now, the Cubs have a 5-3 lead at Washington, top of the fourth. The Cubs' Pete Crow Armstrong with his 27th home run of the season. The Nationals' C.J. Abrams with his 29th home run.
10: Rolls over off around 68 tonight under partly cloudy skies. Winds out of the east, 5 to 10 miles per hour. Sunshine mixed with clouds at times again. Tomorrow, slight chance of thunderstorms. High temperatures reach up to 85. Thunderstorms likely tomorrow night. Lows dip down to about 66. Overcast skies. I'm weatherology meteorologist Laura Lockwood on West Point's 107.9 The Bull.

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5: The Minnesota Vikings named Kyler Murray their starting quarterback today. J.J. McCarthy, Vikings first-round pick 2 years ago, will be the backup. Newly signed Chicago Bears safety Kobe Bryant expected to miss 4 to 6 months after undergoing knee surgery. He injured his knee early in camp and was initially expected to be out 8 to 10 weeks. Bryant signed a 3-year, $40 million deal with the Bears after winning a Super Bowl with the Seahawks last season. In Major League Baseball right now, the Chicago Cubs, a 7-4 lead at Washington in the bottom of the seventh inning. Pete Crow Armstrong, his 27th home run of the season. The Seattle Mariners, a 1-0 lead on the road over the Yankees in the bottom of the sixth inning, thanks to Randy Arozarena's 15th home run of the campaign. In Toronto, the Blue Jays up 4-3 over the Red Sox after six, despite the Red Sox Willier Abreu hitting his 21st home run.
6: Lows dip down to about 68 tonight under partly cloudy skies, northeasterly winds, 5 to 10 miles per hour. Sunshine mixed with clouds at times again tomorrow. Slight chance of thunderstorms. Highs level off around 85. Thunderstorms likely tomorrow night. Lows level off around 66. Overcast skies. I'm weatherology meteorologist Laura Lockwood on West Point's 107.9 The Bull.

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1: We're a mile north of Beamer here, and looks like we got about 90 hundreds.
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5: The Minnesota Vikings named Kyler Murray their starting quarterback today. J.J. McCarthy, Vikings first-round pick 2 years ago, will be the backup. Newly signed Chicago Bears safety Kobe Bryant expected to miss 4 to 6 months after undergoing knee surgery. He injured his knee early in camp and was initially expected to be out 8 to 10 weeks. Bryant signed a 3-year, $40 million deal with the Bears after winning a Super Bowl with the Seahawks last season. In Major League Baseball right now, the Chicago Cubs, a 7-4 lead at Washington in the bottom of the seventh inning. Pete Crow Armstrong, his 27th home run of the season. The Seattle Mariners, a 1-0 lead on the road over the Yankees in the bottom of the sixth inning, thanks to Randy Arozarena's 15th home run of the campaign. In Toronto, the Blue Jays up 4-3 over the Red Sox after 6, despite the Red Sox Willier Abreu hitting his 21st home run.
6: Will dip down to about 68 tonight under partly cloudy skies, northeasterly winds, 5 to 10 miles per hour. Sunshine mixed with clouds at times again tomorrow. Slight chance of thunderstorms. Highs level off around 85. Thunderstorms likely tomorrow night. Lows level off around 66. Overcast skies. I'm weatherology meteorologist Laura Lockwood on West Point's 107.9 The Bull.

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5: The Minnesota Vikings named Kyler Murray their starting quarterback today. J.J. McCarthy, Vikings' first-round pick 2 years ago, will be the backup. Newly signed Chicago Bears safety Kobe Bryant expected to miss 4 to 6 months after undergoing knee surgery. He injured his knee early in camp and was initially expected to be out 8 to 10 weeks. Bryant signed a 3-year, $40 million deal with the Bears after winning a Super Bowl with the Seahawks last season. In Major League Baseball right now, the Chicago Cubs, a 7-4 lead at Washington in the bottom of the seventh inning. Pete Crow Armstrong, his 27th home run of the season. The Seattle Mariners, a 1-0 lead on the road over the Yankees in the bottom of the sixth inning, thanks to Randy Arozarena's 15th home run of the campaign. In Toronto, the Blue Jays up 4-3 over the Red Sox after 6, despite the Red Sox Willier Abreu hitting his 21st home run.
6: Lows dip down to about 68 tonight under partly cloudy skies, northeasterly winds, 5 to 10 miles per hour. Sunshine mixed with clouds at times again tomorrow. Slight chance of thunderstorms. Highs level off around 85. Thunderstorms likely tomorrow night. Lows level off around 66. Overcast skies. I'm weatherology meteorologist Laura Lockwood on West Point's 107.9 The Bull.

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4: We're a mile north of Beamer here, and looks like we got about 90 hundreds.
5: The left lane going south on Highway 9 out of Pender is blocked.
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0: from the Fox Sports Studios in Los Angeles. 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
1: In late night baseball at Dodger Stadium, LA has a home run from Mookie Betts and leads 1-0 over the Kansas City Royals going to the bottom of the third inning. Blake Snell is off the injured list for this start. He already has 6 strikeouts in 3 innings for the Dodgers. Earlier, it was a win in Detroit for the Tigers, beating Cleveland 6-4. The Chicago White Sox were beaten at home, though. In 10 innings, Reds win at the White Sox 5-4. The Cubs won 8-6 at Washington. The Marlins shut out Pittsburgh 2-0. The Yankees 4-1 over Seattle. Mariners held to just 3 hits. Shutout win in Atlanta for the Braves over the Mets 4-0. At Toronto, Blue Jays beat the Red Sox 5-3. And in St. Louis, a shutout win for the Cardinals 2-0 over the Philadelphia Phillies. Among the games in progress, Padres lead the Brewers 5-1 in the bottom of the fourth. The Minnesota Vikings named Kyler Murray as their starting quarterback this year.
2: We'll dip down to about 68 tonight under partly cloudy skies, northeasterly winds 5 to 10 miles per hour. Sunshine mixed with clouds at times again tomorrow. Slight chance of thunderstorms. Highs level off around 85. Thunderstorms likely tomorrow night. Lows level off around 66. Overcast skies. I'm weatherology meteorologist Laura Lockwood on West Point's 107.9 The Bull.

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5: The Dodgers and Royals are tied 1-1 in the bottom of the fifth inning. Blake Snell with 10 strikeouts in his five innings of work, his first start since a long stint on the injured list. The Angels lead 3-1 over the Rangers in the top of the sixth. The Angels fired pitching coach Mike Maddox today. The team says he wasn't making enough use of technology. The Padres now lead the Brewers 8-1 in the top of the sixth inning. The Rays have won seven games in a row and are leading 7-2 at the A's in the top of the seventh. It's at San Francisco, a Giants lead over the Astros 3-1 bottom of the fifth for Houston. Jose Altuve left the game with a bruised foot as he was hit by a pitch. Houston is a half game ahead of the Texas Rangers in the AL West standings. Cincinnati won in 10 innings at the White Sox. Detroit beat Cleveland. Yankees sent Seattle to a fifth straight loss. And the Minnesota Vikings named Kyler Murray as their starting quarterback this year over J.J. McCarthy.
6: Lows dip down to about 68 tonight under partly cloudy skies, northeasterly winds 5 to 10 miles per hour. Sunshine mixed with clouds at times again tomorrow. Slight chance of thunderstorms. Highs level off around 85. Thunderstorms likely tomorrow night. Lows level off around 66. Overcast skies. I'm weatherology meteorologist Laura Lockwood on West Point's 107.9 The Bull.

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5: A great start at Dodger Stadium in L.A. for lefty Blake Snell. Just off the injured list for the Dodgers, he struck out 10 tonight in six innings. L.A. is tied with Kansas City 1-1 in the top of the seventh. Also in progress at San Diego, the Padres lead 11-1 over the Brewers, who have the best record in baseball. In the AL West standings, Houston is half game ahead of the Texas Rangers in the division. The Rangers are losing 3-2 at the Angels in the eighth, and Houston is losing 4-1 at San Francisco, top of the seventh. Houston veteran Jose Altuve left with a bruised foot as he was hit by a pitch. The Rays have won seven in a row, and they're winning 12-2 at the A's in the bottom of the eighth inning. And at Arizona, it's Rockies ahead of the Diamondbacks 3-2, top of the eighth. Earlier wins for Detroit, for the Reds in extra innings, and for the Yankees. And the Minnesota Vikings named Kyler Murray their starting QB.
6: Will dip down to about 68 tonight under partly cloudy skies, northeasterly winds 5 to 10 miles per hour. Sunshine mixed with clouds at times again tomorrow. Slight chance of thunderstorms. Highs level off around 85. Thunderstorms likely tomorrow night. Lows level off around 66. Overcast skies. I'm weatherology meteorologist Laura Lockwood on West Point's 107.9 The Bull.

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4: The Dodgers and Royals are tied 1-1 in the bottom of the fifth inning. Blake Snell with 10 strikeouts in his five innings of work, his first start since a long stint on the injured list. The Angels lead 3-1 over the Rangers in the top of the sixth. The Angels fired pitching coach Mike Maddox today. The team says he wasn't making enough use of technology. The Padres now lead the Brewers 8-1 in the top of the sixth inning. The Rays have won seven games in a row and are leading 7-2 at the A's in the top of the seventh. It's at San Francisco, a Giants lead over the Astros 3-1 bottom of the fifth. For Houston, Jose Altuve left the game with a bruised foot as he was hit by a pitch. Houston is a half game ahead of the Texas Rangers in the AL West standings. Cincinnati won in 10 innings at the White Sox. Detroit beat Cleveland. Yankees sent Seattle to a fifth straight loss. And the Minnesota Vikings named Kyler Murray as their starting quarterback this year over J.J. McCarthy.
5: Lows dip down to about 68 tonight under partly cloudy skies, northeasterly winds 5 to 10 miles per hour. Sunshine mixed with clouds at times again tomorrow. Slight chance of thunderstorms. Highs level off around 85. Thunderstorms likely tomorrow night. Lows level off around 66. Overcast skies. I'm weatherology meteorologist Laura Lockwood on West Point's 107.9 The Bull.

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6: The Dodgers have retied the game against the Royals. It's 4-4 in the top of the ninth now. Mookie Betts with an RBI single in the eighth inning. Betts with three hits, two RBIs, two runs scored. He came in batting about 230. This is the last game still going. San Diego beat Milwaukee 11-2. Winning pitcher Walker Buehler, ex-Dodger, went six innings. By the way, LA's pitcher tonight went six innings. Blake Snell, just off the IL, had 10 strikeouts at Dodger Stadium. Tampa Bay won its eighth game in a row. The Rays hit six homers and beat the A's 12-4. Nick Martinez, not only the win, but a complete game, 101 pitches thrown. Victories for Colorado and for the Angels, who fired their pitching coach today, Mike Maddux. Wins for St. Louis and San Francisco. Atlanta shut out the Mets 4-0. Toronto and the Yankees each won at home. The Minnesota Vikings named Kyler Murray as their starting quarterback this year over J.J. McCarthy.
7: Lows dip down to about 68 tonight under partly cloudy skies, northeasterly winds 5 to 10 miles per hour. Sunshine mixed with clouds at times again tomorrow. Slight chance of thunderstorms. Highs level off around 85. Thunderstorms likely tomorrow night. Lows level off around 66. Overcast skies. I'm weatherology meteorologist Laura Lockwood on West Point's 107.9 The Bull.

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3: Lows dip down to about 68 overnight under mainly cloudy skies. Northeast winds 8 to 15 miles per hour. More clouds than sun Wednesday. Slight chance for storms. Daytime highs approaching 85. Partly cloudy skies Wednesday night. Thunderstorms likely. Lows dip down to about 66. I'm weatherology meteorologist Laura Lockwood on West Point's 107.9 The Bull.
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3: Will dip down to about 68 overnight under mainly cloudy skies, northeast winds 8 to 15 miles per hour. More clouds than sun Wednesday, slight chance for storms, daytime highs approaching 85. Partly cloudy skies Wednesday night, thunderstorms likely, will dip down to about 66. I'm weatherology meteorologist Laura Lockwood on West Point's 107.9 The Bull.
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You got me acting just like a lover in an old-time picture show. 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

0: I'm weatherology meteorologist Derek Height with a significant weather update. A severe thunderstorm watch continues until 10 a.m. this morning. A severe thunderstorm watch means that conditions are favorable for the development of severe thunderstorms over the next several hours. Some of these storms may produce large hail and strong, damaging straight-line winds. Although tornadic development can't be ruled out, damaging hail and strong winds are likely to be the primary threat with developing storms. Storms can pop up quickly, so stay up to date on rapidly changing weather conditions and be prepared to take action if warnings are issued. A severe thunderstorm watch continues until 10 a.m. this morning. Stay tuned for additional updates. I'm meteorologist Derek Height. 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
4: A severe thunderstorm watch continues until 10 a.m. today. Slight chance for storms overnight, otherwise cloudy skies expected. Lulls of a low around 68. Northeasterly winds 8 to 15 miles per hour. Mainly cloudy skies expected Wednesday. Chance of thunderstorms. Daytime highs approaching 87. I'm weatherology meteorologist Laura Lockwood on West Point's 107.9 The Bull.
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The National Weather Service in Omaha has issued a severe thunderstorm warning for Madison County in northeastern Nebraska, southwestern Wayne County in northeastern Nebraska, northwestern Colfax County in northeastern Nebraska, Platte County in northeastern Nebraska, Pierce County in northeastern Nebraska, eastern Antelope County in northeastern Nebraska, south central Knox County in northeastern Nebraska, Boone County in northeastern Nebraska, western Stanton County in northeastern Nebraska, until 4:15 a.m. At 3:23 a.m., severe thunderstorms were located along a line extending from 7 miles southwest of Creighton to 2 miles southwest of Oakdale to 4 miles west of Albion, moving southeast at 45 miles per hour. Expected hazards include 70 miles per hour wind gusts and quarter-size hail. This is a radar-indicated threat. Impact, hail damage to vehicles is expected. Expect considerable tree damage. Wind damage is also likely to mobile homes, roofs, and outbuildings. Severe thunderstorms will be near Albion, Tilden, and Oakdale around 3:30 a.m. Plainview and St. Edward around 3:35 a.m. Newman Grove and Meadow Grove around 3:40 a.m. Other locations in the path of these severe thunderstorms include Lindsay, Battle Creek, Pierce, Monroe, Madison, Humphrey, Norfolk, Platte Center, and Hayter. For your protection, move to an interior room on the lowest floor of a building. Repeating, a severe thunderstorm warning has been issued until 4:15 a.m. for the following counties in Nebraska: Antelope, Boone, Colfax, Knox, Madison, Pierce, Platte, Stanton, and Wayne.

I'm weatherology meteorologist Derek Height with a significant weather update. A severe thunderstorm warning has been issued for parts of Boone, Antelope, Colfax, Knox, Madison, Pierce, Platte, Stanton, and Wayne counties until 4:15 a.m. this morning. This line of storms will bring with it the threat for both large hail and straight-line damaging winds. Hail the size of quarters and winds up to 70 miles an hour are likely as it moves southeast at around 45 miles an hour. For your safety, stay inside and away from windows until the storm passes. Large hail and strong winds can easily shatter glass, causing injury. If you're caught outside, take shelter in a sturdy building or a hardtop car. Take shelter now. Once again, a severe thunderstorm warning continues for portions of Boone, Antelope, Colfax, Knox, Madison, Pierce, Platte, Stanton, and Wayne counties until 4:15 a.m. this morning. Bear in mind, this batch of storms has potential for quarter-size hail, and winds up to 70 miles an hour are likely. Stay tuned for additional updates. I'm meteorologist Derek Height. 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

The National Weather Service in Omaha has issued a severe thunderstorm warning for northwestern Wayne County in northeastern Nebraska, northern Pierce County in northeastern Nebraska, northeastern Antelope County in northeastern Nebraska, eastern Knox County in northeastern Nebraska, Cedar County in northeastern Nebraska, until 4:15 a.m. At 3:30 a.m., severe thunderstorms were located along a line extending from 3 miles south of Yankton to 4 miles northeast of Wausau-Osman, moving east at 45 miles per hour. Expected hazards include 60 miles per hour wind gusts and quarter-size hail. This is a radar-indicated threat. Impact, hail damage to vehicles is expected. Expect wind damage to roofs, siding, and trees. Severe thunderstorms will be near Hardington, Fordyce, and St. Helena around 3:35 a.m. Randolph and Wynot around 3:40 a.m. Coleridge around 3:45 a.m. Belden around 3:50 a.m. Other locations in the path of these severe thunderstorms include Laurel. For your protection, move to an interior room on the lowest floor of a building. Repeating, a severe thunderstorm warning has been issued until 4:15 a.m. for the following counties in Nebraska: Antelope, Cedar, Knox, Pierce, and Wayne.

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5: A severe thunderstorm watch continues until 10 a.m. today. Slight chance for storms overnight, otherwise cloudy skies expected. Lows of a low around 68. Northeasterly winds 8 to 15 miles per hour. Mainly cloudy skies expected Wednesday. Chance of thunderstorms. Daytime highs approaching 87. I'm weatherology meteorologist Laura Lockwood on West Point's 107.9 The Bull.
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I'm weatherology meteorologist Derek Height with a significant weather update. A severe thunderstorm warning continues for areas of Boone, Antelope, Colfax, Knox, Madison, Pierce, Platte, Stanton, and Wayne counties until 4:15 a.m. this morning. This array of storms will bring with it the threat for both large hail and straight-line damaging winds. Hail the size of quarters and winds up to 70 miles an hour are likely as it moves southeast at 45 miles an hour. Once again, a severe thunderstorm warning continues for parts of Boone, Antelope, Colfax, Knox, Madison, Pierce, Platte, Stanton, and Wayne counties until 4:15 a.m. this morning. Bear in mind, this line of storms has the potential for quarter-size hail, and winds up to 70 miles an hour are likely. The severe weather threat also continues elsewhere across our listening area. A severe thunderstorm warning continues for sections of Wayne, Pierce, Knox, Cedar, and Antelope counties until 4:15 a.m. Stay tuned for additional updates. I'm meteorologist Derek Height. 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

I'm weatherology meteorologist Derek Height with a significant weather update. Severe thunderstorm warnings continue across our listening area early this morning. First, a severe thunderstorm warning continues until 4:15 a.m. this morning for Stanton, Wayne, Platt, Pierce, Knox, Madison, Colfax, Boone, and Antelope counties. This batch of storms will bring with it the threat for both large hail and straight-line damaging winds. Quarter-size hail and winds up to 60 miles an hour are likely as it moves southeast at about 45 miles an hour. Another severe thunderstorm warning continues until 4:15 a.m. this morning for Wayne, Pierce, Knox, Cedar, and Antelope counties. This array of storms will bring with it the threat for both large hail and straight-line damaging winds. Quarter-size hail and winds up to 60 miles an hour are likely as it pushes east at about 45 miles an hour. Stay tuned for additional updates. I'm meteorologist Derek Height. 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

weatherology meteorologist Derek Height with a significant weather update. Severe thunderstorm warnings continue across our listening area early this morning. To start, a severe thunderstorm warning continues for portions of Stanton, Wayne, Platte, Pierce, Knox, Madison, Colfax, Boone, and Antelope counties until 4:15 a.m. this morning. This cluster of storms will bring with it the threat for both large hail and straight-line damaging winds. Quarter-size hail and winds up to 60 miles an hour are likely as it moves southeast at around 45 miles an hour. An additional severe thunderstorm warning continues for parts of Wayne, Pierce, Knox, Cedar, and Antelope counties until 4:15 a.m. this morning. This line of storms will bring with it the threat for both large hail and straight-line damaging winds. Hail the size of quarters and winds up to 60 miles an hour are likely as it pushes east at around 45 miles an hour. Once again, severe thunderstorm warnings continue for parts of Stanton, Wayne, Platte, Pierce, Knox, Madison, Colfax, Boone, Antelope, and Cedar counties until 4:15 a.m. Stay tuned for additional updates. I'm meteorologist Derek Height. 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

The National Weather Service in Omaha has issued a severe thunderstorm warning for northeastern Madison County in northeastern Nebraska, Cumming County in northeastern Nebraska, southern Wayne County in northeastern Nebraska, Colfax County in northeastern Nebraska, eastern Platte County in northeastern Nebraska, western Dodge County, southeastern Pierce County in northeastern Nebraska, west central Thurston County in northeastern Nebraska, northern Butler County, northwestern Saunders County, Stanton County in northeastern Nebraska, until 5 a.m. At 4:11 a.m., severe thunderstorms were located along a line extending from 6 miles north of Hoskins to 5 miles northwest of Lee to 4 miles west of Columbus, moving east at 40 miles per hour. Expected hazards include 60 miles per hour wind gusts and nickel-size hail. Severe weather has been reported by the public report of a measured 59 miles per hour wind gust near Monroe, northeast at 4:07 a.m. Impact, expect damage to roofs, siding, and trees. Severe thunderstorms will be near Columbus, Stanton, Windside, Lee, Hoskins, and Lakeview around 4:15 a.m. Clarkson and Richland around 4:20 a.m. Howells and Pilger around 4:25 a.m. Schuyler around 4:30 a.m. Other locations in the path of these severe thunderstorms include Wisner, Dodge, Octavia, Beamer, Snyder, Linwood, West Point, North Bend, Pender, and Abbey. For your protection, move to an interior room on the lowest floor of a building. Repeating, a severe thunderstorm warning has been issued until 5 a.m. for the following counties in Nebraska: Butler, Colfax, Cumming, Dodge, Madison, Pierce.

I'm weatherology meteorologist Derek Height with a significant weather update. A new severe thunderstorm warning has been issued for portions of Dixon, Dakota, Woodbury, Union, and Plymouth counties until 5

The National Weather Service in Sioux Falls has issued a severe thunderstorm warning for western Woodbury County, southwestern Plymouth County in northwestern Iowa, Dakota County in northeastern Nebraska, Dixon County in northeastern Nebraska, southern Union County in southeastern South Dakota, until 5:15 a.m. At 4:16 a.m., severe thunderstorms were located along a line extending from near Maskell to near Dixon in Dixon County to near Wayne, moving east at 45 miles per hour. Expected hazards include 60 miles per hour wind gusts and quarter-size hail. This is a radar-indicated threat. Impact, hail damage to vehicles is expected. Expect wind damage to roofs, siding, and trees. Severe thunderstorms will be near Allen, Newcastle, Concord, Martinsburg, Dixon in Dixon County, and Maskell around 4:20 a.m. Ponca and Ponca State Park around 4:30 a.m. Elk Point and Emerson around 4:35 a.m. Other locations in the path of these severe thunderstorms include Jefferson, Hubbard, Jackson in Dakota County, Sioux City, North Sioux City, South Sioux City, Dakota City, Homer, Sergeant Bluff, and Hinton. For your protection, move to an interior room on the lowest floor of a building. To report severe weather, contact your nearest law enforcement agency. They will send a report to the National Weather Service office in Sioux Falls. Repeating, a severe thunderstorm warning has been issued until 5:15 a.m. for the following county: Dixon, Nebraska,

The National Weather Service in Omaha has issued a flash flood warning for west central Cedar County in northeastern Nebraska, southeastern Knox County in northeastern Nebraska, until 7:30 a.m. At 4:19 a.m., Doppler radar and automated rain gauges indicated thunderstorms producing heavy rain across the warned area. Between 1 and 3 inches of rain have fallen. Additional rainfall amounts of 1 to 2 inches are possible in the warned area. Flash flooding is ongoing or expected to begin shortly. Expected hazards include flash flooding caused by thunderstorms. Source, radar and automated gauges. Impact, flash flooding of small creeks and streams, urban areas, highways, streets and underpasses, as well as other poor drainage and low-lying areas. Some locations that will experience flash flooding include Bloomfield, Wausau, and Center. Turn around, don't drown when encountering flooded roads. Most flood deaths occur in vehicles. Be especially cautious at night when it is harder to recognize the dangers of flooding.

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3: A severe thunderstorm watch continues until 10 a.m. today. Chance of thunderstorms, overnight, otherwise cloudy skies. Lows level off around 68, northerly winds 8 to 15 miles an hour. Chance for storms, Wednesday, daytime highs approaching 87. Storms likely, Wednesday night, lows dip down to about 65. I'm weatherology meteorologist Megan Mulford on West Point's 107.9 The Bull.
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I'm weatherology meteorologist Derek Height with a significant weather update. Severe thunderstorm warnings continue across our listening area early this morning. First, a severe thunderstorm warning continues until 5 a.m. this morning for Butler, Colfax, Cumming, Dodge, Madison, Pierce, Platte, Saunders, Stanton, Thurston, and Wayne counties. This cluster of storms has the potential for both large hail and strong straight-line winds. Hail the size of pennies and winds up to 60 miles an hour are likely as it moves east at 40 miles an hour. Another severe thunderstorm warning continues until 5 a.m. this morning for Cedar, Pierce, Thurston, and Wayne counties. Both large hail and straight-line winds are possible with this storm. Half-dollar size hail and winds up to 60 miles an hour are likely as it moves east at around 40 miles an hour. Finally, a severe thunderstorm warning continues until 5:15 a.m. this morning for Dixon, Dakota, Woodbury, Union, and Plymouth counties. This array of storms will bring with it the threat for both large hail and straight-line damaging winds. Hail the size of quarters and winds up to 60 miles an hour are likely as it moves east at around 45 miles an hour. Once again, severe thunderstorm warnings continue for portions of Butler, Colfax, Cumming, Dodge, Madison, Pierce, Platte, Saunders, Stanton, Thurston, Wayne, and Cedar counties until 5 a.m. Also, Dixon, Dakota, Woodbury, Union, and Plymouth counties until 5:15 a.m. Stay tuned for additional updates. I'm meteorologist Derek Height. 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

The National Weather Service in Omaha has issued a severe thunderstorm warning for southwestern Harrison County in southwestern Iowa, Byrd County, eastern Cumming County in northeastern Nebraska, northwestern Washington County, northern Dodge County, southeastern Thurston County in northeastern Nebraska, until 6 a.m. At 5:14 a.m., severe thunderstorms were located along a line extending from 5 miles northwest of Rosalie to near Oakland to near Hupper, moving east at 40 miles per hour. Expected hazards include 60 miles per hour wind gusts and quarter-size hail. This is a radar-indicated threat. Impact, hail damage to vehicles is expected. Expect wind damage to roofs, siding, and trees. Severe thunderstorms will be near Oakland, Lyons, Craig, and Rosalie around 5:20 a.m. Tecama, Herman, and Macy around 5:30 a.m. Other locations in the path of these severe thunderstorms include Decatur and Blair. For your protection, move to an interior room on the lowest floor of a building. Repeating, a severe thunderstorm warning has been issued until 6 a.m. for the following counties in Nebraska, Burt, Cumming, Dodge, Thurston and Washington, and Harrison, Iowa.

0: I'm weatherology meteorologist Derek Height with a significant weather update. A severe thunderstorm warning has been issued for areas of Burt, Harrison, Washington, Thurston, Cumming, and Dodge counties until 6 a.m. this morning. This cluster of storms will bring with it the threat for both large hail and straight-line damaging winds. Hail the size of quarters and winds up to 60 miles an hour are likely as it moves east at around 40 miles an hour. For your safety, stay inside and away from windows until the storm passes. Large hail and strong winds can easily shatter glass, causing injury. If you're caught outside, take shelter in a sturdy building or a hardtop car. Take shelter now. Once again, a severe thunderstorm warning continues for areas of Burt, Harrison, Washington, Thurston, Cumming, and Dodge counties until 6 a.m. this morning. Bear in mind, this cluster of storms has the potential for quarter-size hail, and winds up to 60 miles an hour are likely. Stay tuned for additional updates. I'm meteorologist Derek Height. 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
10: I'm weatherology meteorologist Derek Height with a significant weather update. A severe thunderstorm warning continues until 6 a.m. this morning for Burt, Harrison, Washington, Thurston, Cumming, and Dodge counties. This cluster of storms has the potential for both large hail and strong straight-line winds. Quarter-size hail and winds up to 60 miles an hour are likely as it moves east at 40 miles an hour. Again, a severe thunderstorm warning continues until 6 a.m. this morning for Burt, Harrison, Washington, Thurston, Cumming, and Dodge counties. Bear in mind, this line of storms has the potential for quarter-size hail and wind gusts to 60 miles an hour. Stay tuned for additional updates. I'm meteorologist Derek Height. 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
11: severe thunderstorm watch continues until 10 a.m. today. Slight chance for storms today. Otherwise, mainly cloudy skies expected. High temperatures reach up to 87. Winds out of the northeast, 8 to 15 miles an hour. Partly cloudy tonight. Thunderstorms likely. Lows around 65. Highs around 77. Tomorrow, chance for storms. I'm weatherology meteorologist Megan Mulford on West Point's 107.9 The Bull.
10: I'm weatherology meteorologist Derek Height with a significant weather update. A severe thunderstorm warning has been issued for portions of Burt, Dodge, Cumming, Thurston, Washington, and Harrison counties until 6 a.m. this morning. This batch of storms has the potential for both large hail and strong straight-line winds. Hail the size of quarters and winds up to 60 miles an hour are likely as it pushes east at 40 miles an hour. Stay tuned for additional updates. I'm meteorologist Derek Height. 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
1: Well, we're about 10 minutes away till 6 o'clock. Do want to get you in touch with the latest severe weather information brought to you in part by the Glass Sky in Oakland, Nebraska, serving Northeast Nebraska for over 30 years, and also brought to you in part by AC Lightning Protection, where innovation is a solution. Well, we got some pretty strong thunder showers pushing their way across portions of Northeast Nebraska this morning. That'll wake you up, as again, we got severe thunderstorm warning for about another 10 minutes for our friends. Once again, in southwestern Harrison County in southwest Iowa, along with our friends in Burt County, southeastern Cumming County, northwestern Washington County, northeastern Dodge County, and southeastern Thurston County, all being impacted by this cluster of storms as a severe thunderstorm is located along a line extending from just 2 miles south of Macy to 4 miles north of Tecumseh, moving its way up to the east at about 40 miles per hour. Again, 60 mile per hour winds and even quarter size hail can't be ruled out. Now, once again, those impacted right now with this storm include the communities of Blair, Tecumseh, Decatur, and Herman. If you're in the path of this storm, prepare for those strong winds and quarter size hail with heavy rain can't be ruled out. Again, severe thunderstorm warning continues for about another 10 minutes. That is for our friends in Burt, southeastern Cumming, northwestern Washington, northeastern Dodge, southeastern Thurston, and southwestern Harrison County, all part of that severe thunderstorm warning till 6 o'clock this morning. We are seeing some light showers continue to be behind it as well. Those showers will gradually kind of push their way off to the east. As again, a heavy band of showers really stretching right along the Missouri River from Sioux City all the way down to just about Fremont, and those showers continue to push their way off to the east. 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Severe weather coverage bright and early this morning, brought to you in part by the Glass Sky in Oakland, Nebraska, serving Northeast Nebraska for over 30 years, and also brought to you in part by AC Lightning Protection, where innovation is your solution. They bring you your severe weather coverage on a Wednesday morning at 5:52 now the time. It's music from Gabby Barrett. Good morning.

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Even though you can't remember your email password? 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

0: Center, which is sponsored by TNT Coins in Fremont, buying and appraising coins, jewelry, silver, and collectibles. A driver and three passengers fled in a vehicle from Fort Calhoun to North 48th and McKinley in Omaha. The Washington County Sheriff's activity summary shows that this vehicle crashed and a juvenile suspect was taken into custody. No injuries are indicated in that report. A cattle truck broke down at Highway 75 and County Road 12 over the weekend. Deputies assisted with traffic control for the unloading of cows into another semi. A man living in the 11,000 block of Ridge Drive called to say he found an unknown male in his backyard, though later the unknown man stated that he was hiding from people in Omaha. At that point, the property owner declined to press charges. Among the many other incidents handled by the Washington County Sheriff's Office, an Arlington parent called when their sons took off on a bike and a scooter and could not find them. The sons finally returned to the home, and the responding deputy educated the children on the importance of telling parents where they are headed and when they will return. West Point Public Schools open house is tonight, 5:30 to 7:30. It's an opportunity to explore classrooms, meet teachers, and prepare for the opening of school on Thursday. After two previous attempts at getting a game going, the softball game between Blair Police, Washington County Fire, Blair Fire, and Douglas County Fire Departments is now scheduled for September 26th. That event at the Blair Youth Sports Softball Fields at 850 Jackson Street in Blair. Not because of glamour and hustle and bustle, but for charm and affordability. Two communities in our listening area are sought after. KTIC's J.D. Gibbs has this report.
1: 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Number nine, Gothenburg, and rounding out the top ten, Broken Bow. 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
6: Well, we do not have any severe thunderstorm warnings to pass along to you right now. We'll take a look at the

0: Regional radar in just a few moments, but again, we'll still see about a 30% chance of showers lingering up till 7 o'clock this morning. We'll see mostly sunny as the day rolls along, get up to an afternoon high of 88. Winds will be out of the north at around 10 to 15. Tonight, then, another round of showers and thunderstorms, 80% chance, most likely after midnight. We'll dip back down to a low of 65. For tomorrow, showers and thunderstorms likely through the day. 60% chance of precipitation. We'll see a high of 77. Winds will be out of the northeast at around 10 to 20. Looking toward tomorrow night, another round of showers and thunderstorms as well. Chance of precip at around 60%. We'll dip back down to a low right around 63. For your Friday, 30% chance of showers and thunderstorms. Some cloudy skies with a high of 79. Friday night's another round of showers and thunderstorms at a low of 64. Saturday, chance for showers and thunderstorms and possible in the afternoon with a high of 80. Saturday night, we'll see a low of 62. And then on Sunday, another round of showers and thunderstorms possible with a high of 73. That is your Bullseye weather forecast. As we take a look at the regional radar, we do have some heavier showers pushing their way into western Iowa, as a heavier band of showers, again, stretching from just south of Sioux City all the way down to Whiting, Onawa, Blanco, and then back down toward Mount Damon. On the Nebraska side of things, the heaviest band of showers is stretching from just south of Dacoma down to Blair, as those showers gradually push their way in to western Iowa. And again, some lighter showers extending all the way back toward Clarkson, Schuyler, Columbus, David City, Genoa, all still seeing some light rain as those showers continue to push their way off to the east. We do have some more light showers just to the west of Albion as well. At last check, we saw about 20 hundredths in the rain gauge this morning. 20 hundredths in the rain gauge here at West Points, 107.9 The Bull.
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0: There you go, it's Michael Ray and the one that got away on a Northeast Nebraska's number one choice, live inside the Deers Ford Lincoln Studios. 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Well, you may have gotten a little bit of an early wake-up call this morning as those thunder showers pushed their way across portions of Northeast Nebraska. Brought some pretty good rumbles of thunder in the 3, 4, 5 o'clock hour this morning, and you might not have needed to set the alarm this morning because the thunder was able to do that for you. Sounds like we do have more rain in the forecast over the next couple of days. We'll keep our eyes on that and keep you in touch. On the way in just a few, we'll check in with Chad Moyer. He's standing by with an agribusiness update. That'll be on the way later this hour. But right now, let's throw it over to Mr. Joel Janicek. He's got a check of sports here at 107.9 The Bull.
1: More of Nebraska's best country warming up in the bullpen. But first, it's headline sports.
2: I'm Joel Janicek. The Guardian Angels Central Catholic volleyball team expects to be very good once again this season and reload. Fifth-year head coach Maddie Gideon shares some information about the makeup of this year's team.
3: So this year, we graduated 4 seniors. 2 of them were starters. So we only have 2 starting spots to fill. We do have a few new personnel coming in that we've seen through the summer. Some of our younger girls have stepped up, kind of filled in those spots. So really, I'm liking how we're looking so far. I'm kind of hoping to piggyback off of our success last year and really just grow from the team we were last year. We have a large incoming freshman class, so it's always exciting to have new potential and new girls in the gym.
2: The Blue Jays opened the season at David City Aquinas on Thursday, August 27th. The Great Plains Athletic Conference released its preseason football coaches poll yesterday. Morningside was selected as the preseason favorite, receiving 6 first-place votes and 96 points. Midland was picked to finish 5th in the conference after receiving 60 points in the voting. Briarcliff was picked 8th. Nebraska football defensive back Donovan Jones was honored yesterday as he was named to the Werfel Trophy watch list. The award honors football bowl subdivision players who lead through community service while excelling in the classroom and on the field. Jones is a returning starter in the Huskers defensive backfield, playing in all 13 games, including 11 starts as a redshirt freshman last year. Jones totaled 59 tackles, including 1.5 tackles for loss, and tied for the team lead with 5 pass breakups. He became just the 5th Husker freshman to record at least 50 tackles since NCAA restored freshman eligibility in 1972. He helped the Huskers ranked 3rd nationally in pass defense a season ago. The recipient of the award will be announced live on the Home Depot College Football Award Show on December 11th. The Guardian Angels Central Catholic football team looks to continue the success of the past couple of years. Fourth-year head coach Matt Schlabitz comments on the team's offseason, saying the team really got after things during the summer.
4: Yeah, we did weights every morning, Monday through Thursday at 6 a.m. for, an hour or two, and we had a really good turnout for that. I would say it was just as good, if not better, than any season. And so we had a lot of guys put in a lot of workouts. We had a team camp that was well attended and went really well. I think we're a little bit further ahead this year in our install and camp than we have been in previous years.
2: This coming season, GACC will be in District D3-2 with Archangels Catholic, Clarkson, Lee, Omaha Nation, and Windside. For KTIC Sports, I'm Joel Janicek.
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5: The Dodgers won the late ball game in L.A. in 10 innings, beating Kansas City 5-4. Starting pitcher Blake Snell, just off the injured list, had 10 strikeouts in 6 innings of work. San Diego whipped Milwaukee, the best team in baseball, 11-2. The win to ex-Dodger Walker Buehler, who pitched 6 innings. The Padres are now tied for the last NL wildcard spot. Philadelphia was beaten, in fact shut out in its game at St. Louis 2-0. Arizona lost at home 3-2 to Colorado. Tampa Bay won its eighth straight game, 12-4 at the A's. Rays hit six home runs. Junior Caminero with his 35th. Atlanta's Matt Olson with his 35th homer. The Braves shut out the Mets 4-0. San Francisco and the Angels with home wins. Toronto and the Yankees as well. Yanks sent Seattle to a fifth straight loss, 4-1. Toronto sent Boston to a fourth straight loss, 5-3. And the Vikings named Kyler Murray as their starting quarterback this year.
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0: It's about 6:20 now the time. Seeing some light rain impacting portions of our listening area this morning. Some light rain in Pender, light rain in Tecama, Blair, Fremont, also Schuyler, North Bend, Clarkson, Columbus, David City. All seeing some light showers at this hour, and a little light rain right now here in West Point. Well, we do want to pass along to you that don't forget the Howells Community Fund Feed Your Dreams Breakfast. That'll take place this Sunday from 9 to noon. Let them do the cooking. We'll be at the Howells Ballroom serving eggs, French toast, sausage patties, biscuits, and gravy, all for a free will donation. Proceeds will support the new inclusive swing set at the pool park. It's the Howells Community Fund Feed Your Dreams Breakfast. That's this Sunday, 9 to noon, at the Howells Ballroom. And again, we're talking all the fixings from eggs, French toast, sausage patty, biscuits and gravy, and more, all for a free will donation. You know, you talk about that kind of food in the morning, and that makes me very hungry. On the way, we'll hear from Ella Langley in just a little bit. But right now, it's Darius Rucker. It's the comeback song on Wednesday. Happy Wednesday. With 107.9 The Bull.

0: There you go with Tella Langley, and we're choosing the Texas on 107.9 The Bull. 6:29 now the time, as Ella Langley going to be bringing her tour to the Cornhusker State, as that concert is set for October 30th at Pinnacle Bank Arena in Lincoln. Tickets are officially on sale if you're interested. Doors will open at 6 o'clock for that show, with the concert starting at 7 p.m. Now, once again, it's going to cost you a little bit to see Ella Langley in concert at the Pinnacle Bank Arena. Right now, tickets in the upper bowl, the 300 section, the cheapest ticket is about $230 for one ticket. And then if you're looking to sit in the lower bowl, cheapest ticket is about $385. And if you're looking to sit on the floor, cheapest ticket right now is about $475. So once again, if you want to see Ella Langley and the Dandelion Tour at Pinnacle Bank Arena in Lincoln, you're going to be in for a special treat, but it's just going to cost you a little bit. 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On the way in just a few moments, we'll take a quick check of that forecast and then also an agribusiness update not too far away at 6:30. Now the time.
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2: I'm Connie Green in the KTIC News Center, which is sponsored by TNT Coins in Fremont. A juvenile and three passengers began a pursuit in Fort Calhoun this past weekend. The Washington County Sheriff's Office says the vehicle crashed at North 48th and McKinley in Omaha, and the driver was taken into custody. West Point Public Schools open house is tonight, 5:30 to 7:30. It's an opportunity to explore classrooms, meet teachers, and prepare for the opening of school on Thursday. After two previous attempts at getting a game going, the softball game between Blair Police, Washington County Fire, Blair Fire, Douglas County Fire Departments, now slated for September 26th at the Blair Youth Sports Complex. Those are the latest stories from the KTIC News Center.
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0: Well, once again, we'll see about a 30% chance of lingering showers up till 7 o'clock this morning. Then we'll see some sunshine as the cloud cover kind of moves on. We'll get up to an afternoon high of 88. Winds will be out of the north at around 5 to 10. For tonight, chance for showers and thunderstorms, about an 80% chance. We'll dip back down to a low run around 65. But as we roll to tomorrow, showers and thunderstorms likely. Chance precip around 60% with a high of 77. Looking toward tomorrow evening, a chance for showers and thunderstorms with about a 60% chance at a low right around 63. For your Friday, 30% chance of showers and thunderstorms and a high right around 79. Then Friday night, 40% chance of showers and thunderstorms with a low of 64. For the upcoming weekend, Saturday, another round of showers and thunderstorms possible in the afternoon with a high of 79. Saturday night, chance for showers and storms and a low of 62. And then on Sunday, even a chance for showers and storms early in the day, but we'll get up to an afternoon high of 73 on Sunday. That is your Bullseye weather forecast. Taking a look at the regional radar at this hour, we are seeing some light rain in Ottawa, light rain in Tecama. Also seeing some light rain in Fremont, North Bend, Wahoo, Sorresco, back to Schuyler, Columbus, and to David City. All seeing some light rain. If you're making your way into the Omaha metro area this morning, they are starting to see some very heavy rain move into the Omaha metro area. Those are the showers that we saw roll through earlier this morning, and those showers are pushing their way into western Omaha and then right over the heart of the main part of Omaha this morning. So prepare for that if you happen to be traveling into Omaha this morning. Could be running into some very heavy rain this hour. Currently, right now here in West Point, we're seeing a little bit of light rain, and we're sitting at about 70 degrees here at West Point's 107.9, The Bull. 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Here's Aaron Tippin. Good morning. Well, if you

0: It's Aaron Tippin, where the stars into the stripes of the eagle fly on 107.9 of the Bull. Under the way here in just a little bit, we're going to check in with Chad Moyer. He does have your agribusiness update in just a little bit. Do want to pass along, though, real quick from the events tab that the Cub Scout for girls and boys, that is going to be taking place coming up on Thursday, August 20th. That's a week from tomorrow. That'll take place at the Grace Lutheran Church here in West Point. And again, that'll be open for kids in kindergarten through fifth grade. Cub Scouts is a great outdoor fun, citizenship, community service. And again, they'd love to have you be part of the fun and get your kids signed up to be part of Cub Scouts. Boys and girls can sign up whether you're in kindergarten through fifth grade. And that'll take place Thursday, August 20th at 6:30 at the Grace Lutheran Church here in West Point. Time now for ag information here this morning. That's brought to you in part by Grain State Soya. 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
2: Grain futures end of the day lower yesterday. We are a little bit higher, though, here in the overnight session. Chad Moyer with you and a recap of the ag markets. Let's go to the overnight session and the ECBOT here this morning. Last trade, September corn, 4.25 higher, 441. December up 4.25. March is up 4.5 this morning. September soybeans are up 5.5 at 1157. November up 5.75. January up 5.75 as well. September bean oil is down 2. September soybean meal is up 260 a ton. September Kansas City wheat is up 24.25 this morning, 723.5. December up 23.5. March is up 22.5 here this morning. Yesterday's farm markets were highlighted by double-digit losses brought on by liquidation, positioning ahead of the WASDE, and favorable crop weather. Today's crop production report expected to adjust EU corn production because of the dryness and also Ukraine's corn exports due to grain shipping interruptions. U.S. ending stocks may lean a little bearish. Soybean yield and ending stocks may be neutral to friendly. Wheat prices might get a boost from the U.S. and global supplies tightening. China did buy 136,000 metric tons of U.S. soybeans for delivery in the new crop marketing year. Domestic and global wheat supply estimates might lean a little bullish in the WASDE today. No change in crop weather for the Midwest in the middle of August. Plenty of moisture to be had. Analysts see the WASDE showing unchanged world soybean ending stocks for 25-26 and for 26-27 as well. Also today, we do get the updated Energy Information Administration and the weekly petroleum status report. That'll take a look at ethanol production as well. Overnight in crude oil, September crude oil is down 9 cents at 83.11. Again, at last check in the grains, corn 4 to 5 higher, soybeans up 5 to 6, wheat in Kansas City a 21 to 24 higher. Livestock futures yesterday on the mercantile were mixed. October live cattle 57 down, 226.32. December down 25. February was up a dime. September feeder cattle 67 higher, 345.25. October up 82 and November up $1.07. October lean hogs 35 down, 83.32. December down a dollar. February down 120. Class 3 milk futures September down 26 cents, 17.22. Cash cattle country, not a whole lot to talk about. No trade really developed. Bids and asking prices were kind of hard to find. Just a little bit of trade has taken place. Nebraska has seen about 650 head, trade hands at 235. Iowa has seen about a 200 head at 235 as well. Other than that, nothing to report. Beef cutouts were lower, choice down 11, selects down 104. Hog trade, Iowa, Minnesota, the average 96.32, Western Corn Belt 96.29. Carcass value was down 33 cents yesterday, and at the terminals, barrels and gilts were steady at 70, sows steady 53 to 59. Chad Moyer reporting.
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It'll take us on the go. By the way, we'll celebrate with NationalDayCalendar.com in a couple. But right now, it's Luke Combs and One Number Away. Good morning.

0: 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Today we celebrate National Middle Child Day. It honors that in-between child and the family. And, of course, larger families celebrate more than one middle child. As again, today we celebrate National Middle Child Day. I guess if you're the middle child, you get it spoiled today. Also today, we celebrate National Vinyl Record Day. Get spinning with National Vinyl Record Day. Whether it's the Beatles, whether it's Elvis, whether it's Johnny Cash, the vinyl records have a sound all of their own. And again, most will agree that vintage vinyl is as classic as the bands themselves. And vinyl is kind of the way to go now. As again today, National Vinyl Record Day. Those are a few of the holidays being celebrated today with NationalDayCalendar.com, where they celebrate every day. On the way, we're going to get you details on a blood drive that is happening today in the area and how you can make a difference and take some time out of your day and roll up the sleeve and give the gift of life. More information on that just right around the corner. 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Good morning.
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5: The left lane going south on Highway 9 out of Pender is blocked.
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0: 6:55, and now the time here at 107.9 of the Bull. American Red Cross Blood Drive happens today over in Beamer. It'll happen from 10 to 4. Stop on in and give the gift of life. And again, you can schedule an appointment online yet this morning at redcrossblood.org. Again, take about 45 minutes out of your day, but again, you can save up to 3 lives by giving the gift of life today. And that is taking place at the Legion Hall in Beamer. That'll run from 10 until 4. As again, there is a critical need for blood right now. So they really encourage you that if you have some extra time in your day, give the gift of life today with the American Red Cross. As you head out the door this morning, depending on where you're traveling, you may need those windshield wipers this morning across parts of our listed area. Here in West Point, the rain's kind of moved out of the area, but if you're going to be traveling right now in the Fremont, Blair, Tecama, and into the Omaha metro area, also down to Wahoo, Ceresco, Schuyler, North Bend, David City, out to Columbus and Stromsburg, all still seeing some light lingering showers at this hour. Again, we saw those thunder showers roll through earlier this morning, brought about 20 hundredths 20 hundredths in the rain gauge here at West Point's 107.9 The Bull. Sounds like much more needed rain is on the way coming up later on tonight and into tomorrow. We'll keep our eyes on that and keep you informed. Close out the hour with a little music from Chris Young in Voices on a Northeast Nebraska's number one choice.

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1: I'm Connie Green in the KTIC News Center, which is sponsored by TNT Coins in Fremont. Turn forgotten coins and jewelry into cash with TNT Coins in Fremont. In an update to the Washington County Board of Supervisors yesterday, the Washington County Justice Center's jail section revenue for the month of July was over $163,500. Of that amount, over $88,000 came from providing room and board for 75 Dodge County inmates. The second highest, just under $65,000 from Lancaster County for providing room and board for 51 inmates. The Washington County Jail also housed inmates from Gage, Saunders, Johnson, Burt, and Lancaster counties, in addition to those from the Omaha Police Department. The Fremont Police Department reminds parents and guardians that those cute little social media posts showing your child with a sign that tells what grade, teacher, and school they are going to could be a problem, especially when it comes to online predators. Instead, take the picture, keep the information on the sign very general, just the grade level that the child will go into and the year. After a delay last week, the Nebraska Board of Education unanimously approved Identity Prep Academy, an all-girls middle school.

0: of Head Start from the federal government to individual states, affecting areas including nutrition standards, class size, teacher-to-student ratios, staff background checks, and parent input requirements. Iowa's Head Start and Early Head Start programs currently serve over 5,000 children statewide. Omaha police have identified the 38-year-old man who was arrested after a road rage incident that led to a shooting earlier this week. Nathan Hess is accused of second-degree assault and two felony weapons charge in that incident, which critically injured a 35-year-old man. Authorities responded to the call of the shooting around 1 p.m. Monday at the Walgreens near 90th and West Center. A traffic note, weather permitting, Highway 31 just off of Highway 30 in Washington County will be closed tonight for pavement repairs. Those are the latest stories from the KTIC News Center.
1: We're seeing a little bit of cloud cover this morning, and again, we'll eventually see some sunshine. We'll get up to an afternoon high of 88, winds will be out of the northeast at around 10 to 15. As we're on to tonight, another round of showers and thunderstorms, 80% chance after midnight. We'll see a low right around 65. They could be waking you up overnight. As we're rolling to tomorrow, showers and thunderstorms will be likely. Chance precipitate around 60%. Mostly cloudy skies and a high of right around 77. Looking to turn to tomorrow evening, another round of showers and thunderstorms. Possible about a 60% chance with a low right around 63. For your Friday, 30% chance of showers and thunderstorms with a high of 79. Then as we roll in to the weekend, Saturday, chance for showers and thunderstorms with a high right around 79. And then on Sunday, chance for showers and thunderstorms early in the morning with cloudy skies with a high of 73. As your Bullseye weather forecast, as we take a quick glance, temperatures around the area. Friends in Norfolk in at 68, Wayne in at 69, Sioux City in at 70. A few light sprinkles in 69 in Tecumseh, a little light rain in 71 in Blair. Also maybe a few sprinkles in 70 in Fremont. Light sprinkles in 71 in Wahoo. And light sprinkles in 70 in Columbus. Again, cloudy skies, 70 degrees. And again, about 20 hundredths in the rain gauge here at West Point's 107.9 The Bull.
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Thomas Rhett, Riley Green of Behalf of Me on 107.9 The Bull, 12 minutes after 7 o'clock. Don't forget, bottom of the hour, our West Point Beamer school update happens with Doug Gross. Stay tuned for that at the bottom of the hour this morning. Also, right around the corner, we'll take a look at our Facebook question of the day. It involves bath towels. Details in just a couple of minutes on that. But right now, it's Don Williams. In the Tulsa time. Good morning.

0: There you go, the legendary Don Williams coming to you live inside the Dears Ford Lincoln Studios with Tulsa Time on your number one choice for your drive to work and possibly school. I have a school update again at the bottom of the hour with West Point Beamer Public Schools. We do have a Facebook question out there this morning. As they say, 24,000 Americans were surveyed and asked the question, how many times do you typically use a bath towel before washing it? Well, the number one answer was two or three times. And yeah, 10% of people said they won't wash it until after seven times. So our Facebook question of the day this morning is, be honest, how many times do you use a bath towel before washing it? Sarah says once. Greg says his lovely wife swaps the towels out every Friday. Jackie says, for my hair, once a week, for my body, every time I shower. Shelly says, depends on how dirty. Michelle says, only once. Sylvia says, only once. Sandy says, only once. Teresa says, only once. And Tammy says, only once as well. As again, be honest, how many times do you use that bath towel before washing it? Head to the 107.9 The Bull Facebook page and give us your answers this morning. Time now for a check of sports on this Wednesday here at 107.9 The Bull. Good morning.
1: More of Nebraska's best country warming up in the bullpen. But first, it's headline sports.
2: I'm Joel Janicek. The Guardian Angels Central Catholic volleyball team expects to be very good once again this season and reload. Fifth-year head coach Maddie Gideon shares some information about the makeup of this year's team.
3: So this year, we graduated four seniors. Two of them were starters. So we only have two starting spots to fill. We do have a few new personnel coming in that we've seen through the summer. Some of our younger girls have stepped up, kind of filled in those spots. So really, I'm liking how we're looking so far. I'm kind of hoping to piggyback off of our success last year and really just grow from the team we were last year. We have a large incoming freshman class, so it's always exciting to have new potential and new girls in the gym.
2: The Blue Jays opened the season at David City Aquinas on Thursday, August 27th. The Great Plains Athletic Conference released its preseason football coaches poll yesterday. Morningside was selected as the preseason favorite, receiving six first-place votes and 96 points. Midland was picked to finish fifth in the conference after receiving 60 points in the voting. Briarcliff was picked eighth. Nebraska football defensive back Donovan Jones was honored yesterday as he was named to the Werfel Trophy watch list. The award honors football bowl subdivision players who lead through community service while excelling in the classroom and on the field. Jones is a returning starter in the Huskers defensive backfield, playing in all 13 games, including 11 starts as a redshirt freshman last year. Jones totaled 59 tackles, including 1.5 tackles for loss, and tied for the team lead with five pass breakups. He became just the fifth Husker freshman to record at least 50 tackles since NCAA restored freshman eligibility in 1972. He helped the Huskers ranked third nationally in pass defense a season ago. The recipient of the award will be announced live on the Home Depot College Football Award Show on December 11th. The Guardian Angels Central Catholic football team looks to continue the success of the past couple of years. Fourth-year head coach Matt Schlabitz comments on the team's offseason, saying the team really got after things during the summer.
4: Yeah, we did weights every morning, Monday through Thursday at 6 a.m. for, you know, an hour or two, and we had a really good turnout for that. I would say it was just as good, if not better, than any season. And so we had a lot of guys put in a lot of workouts. We had a team camp that was well attended and went really well. I think we're a little bit further ahead this year in our install and camp than we have been in previous years.
2: This coming season, GACC will be in District D3-2 with Archangels Catholic, Clarkson, Lee, Omaha Nation, and Windside. For KTIC Sports, I'm Joel Janicek.
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5: The Dodgers won the late ball game in L.A. in 10 innings, beating Kansas City 5-4. Starting pitcher Blake Snell, just off the injured list, had 10 strikeouts in 6 innings of work. San Diego whipped Milwaukee, the best team in baseball, 11-2. The win to ex-Dodger Walker Buehler, who pitched 6 innings. The Padres are now tied for the last NL wildcard spot. Philadelphia was beaten, in fact, shut out in its game at St. Louis 2-0. Arizona lost at home 3-2 to Colorado. Tampa Bay won its 8th straight game, 12-4 at the A's. Rays hit 6 home runs, Junior Caminero with his 35th. Atlanta's Matt Olson with his 35th homer. The Braves shut out the Mets 4-0. San Francisco and the Angels with home wins. Toronto and the Yankees as well. Yanks sent Seattle to a 5th straight loss 4-1. Toronto sent Boston to a 4th straight loss 5-3. And the Vikings named Kyler Murray as their starting quarterback this year.
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0: 7:23, now the time here out of the morning stampede just inside the Deers Ford Lincoln Studios, home of the Ottawa Migos with Tony Fernando and Little Lugnut. 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Well, our friends of the West Point Community Theater, they enjoyed some time off to enjoy the Cumming County Fair, and now they get ready for another movie this upcoming weekend. We'll be showing the movie Minions and Monsters. 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Showtimes, 7:30 all 3 nights on Friday, Saturday, and Sunday. 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
11: Good Wednesday morning on the Rural Radio Network. I'm Alex McAvica with today's agriculture news. Nebraska Extension is working to bring crop scouting information beyond traditional field days. Steve White has more this morning on a social media effort called Scout Nebraska, hosting a virtual field day.
12: Kids are going back to school. There's irrigation to watch and chores to do. Knowing that, extension educators say they're looking for new ways to reach growers as they use Facebook, X, and YouTube to share timely updates on disease and insect pressure from fields across the state. Talon Muse says the goal is to give growers live, up-to-date information wherever they are.
13: So the Scout Nebraska Project is really just our way to provide like live, the most up-to-date feedback for growers that we can.
12: Throughout the summer, extension specialists have hosted regular live streams and posted short-form videos. Wednesday marks the first ever virtual field day from the Scout Nebraska team. Educators are checking in from different regions to show what they're finding in corn, soybeans, alfalfa, sorghum, and other crops. Dylan Mangel said the format is designed to be convenient.
14: Yeah, we want to meet the growers where they are, however works best for them.
12: To follow along, look up Scout Nebraska. That's the channel name on YouTube. And follow Scout Nebraska as a hashtag on your favorite social media platform.
11: Thanks, Steve. Getting that kicking off today. Your next avocado could cost more if a security standoff in Mexico continues. The U.S. has suspended required inspections of avocado from a Mexican state after an unspecified threat to American interests. Without those inspections, avocado shipments to the U.S. are effectively on hold. It matters because more than 80% of the avocados Americans eat come from Mexico. From the Nebraska Soybean Board Studios, I'm Alex Makavica.
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1: I'm Connie Green in the KTIC News Center, which is sponsored by TNT Coins in Fremont. Fremont Police reminds parents that social media posts showing your child at a sign that tells what grade, teacher, and school they are going to could be a problem, especially when it comes to online predators. Instead, just the grade level the child will go into and the year. The Nebraska Board of Education unanimously approved Identity Prep Academy, an all-girls middle school in North Omaha, on Tuesday. Identity Prep Academy plans to begin classes next Wednesday. A traffic note, weather permitting, Highway 31 just off of Highway 30 in Washington County will be closed tonight for pavement repairs. Those are the latest stories from the KTIC News Center.
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3: There you go, it's 7:31, and now the time here on the Morning Stampede. We're back with the Doug and Doug Show as West Point Elementary Principal Doug Gross taking the time to join us this morning. As welcome back, sir.
4: 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Thanks for having us.
3: 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So later this week, you got the open house coming up tonight. 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
4: 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We have the back to school open house night tonight, starting at 5:30. The doors open at 5:30, and we'll be there until 7:30. So come on out and check out your new rooms and the new teachers and the returning teachers. There'll be lots of smiles, and it'll be a good time to reconnect with everybody.
3: And again, it's an exciting time that'll take place this evening. And then also on the high school side of things, I know that you got some schedules that they need schedule changes. Now is the time to get those changed, huh?
4: Yeah, so any 9th or 12th grade students, they should be checking their schedules. And if there's a concern or a change that needs to be made, they need to email Ms. Knock, but they can also step up to school today to visit about those changes. So today's kind of a big day for any kind of final preps.
3: Yeah, if you're kind of dreading a certain class or something, now is the time to make that change.
4: That's right, and Ms. Knock is the person to look at.
3: And then also, I know online registration and paying some important fees as well.
4: So online registration is still open, and we encourage you to continue to complete that information online for us. And then if there's any fees that need to be paid, lunch accounts, you can get those paid. But today's a great day to do that as well.
3: So once again, if you're thinking to yourself like, oh, I'll just wait till tomorrow. No, don't wait till tomorrow. Get it done today and then make things much easier for your teachers and staff up at West Point Beamer Public Schools. And then, you know, classes officially start tomorrow, and you get the early dismissal coming up tomorrow, and then again on Friday as well.
4: Yes, so open house tonight, 5:30 to 7:30, but then we have our first day of school tomorrow with our students, first official day, and that's a noon dismissal. There will be no lunch served tomorrow, but a noon dismissal. And then Friday will be a 2:30 dismissal. Okay, so keep that in mind as you're making your plans for students after school.
3: All right. So again, we've been visiting with Doug Gross from West Point Elementary, talking about a variety of different things as the school year officially gets underway coming up tomorrow. You do have an event coming up later this month. It's a college fair.
4: Yeah, so lots happening today, tomorrow, and Friday, but also keep in mind that next Wednesday, August 26th, from 6 to 8 at the Nielsen Center, will be the Cumming County College and Military Fair. So more information will be coming about that in the days ahead.
3: All right. As again, can you believe it? Summer is officially coming to a close.
4: Where did it go?
3: Did you have a good summer?
4: It was a great summer. It was a great summer.
3: The only bad thing about it is it went too fast.
4: I agree.
3: But you know what? It's just how it is these days, and I'm sure you got your first day of school outfit already picked out for tomorrow? Are you going to surprise the kids with something fun and cool?
4: I mean, it's going to be the regular standard shirt and tie. But it's hot, so it might just be a cadet shirt, too. I don't know.
3: I thought maybe you had, like, a blow-up costume that you were going to be, like, I don't know.
4: It's too early for that.
3: Yeah,
4: we'll save that for a real special day.
3: All right. Sounds good. That is Doug Gross taking the time to join us with the West Point Beamer Public Schools. Remember, if you have any schedule changes, online registrations, fees that need to get paid, get those done today. And then, again, don't forget, coming up, open house tonight. And then, of course, coming up tomorrow, they'll have the early dismissal and then early dismissal on Friday as well. Thanks again for stopping in.
4: Thanks for having us. Go Cadets.
3: All right, that'll do it for this update here on KTIC.

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4: Special birthdays and anniversaries to celebrate here on the 12th day of August. We have quite a few birthdays to get to. We got a happy 10th birthday to Bentley Krupka with love from Mom, Grandma, and Grandpa. Also a happy birthday to Bentley from Jim and the other friends at Prospect Ridge Apartments. Also, we got a happy birthday, Grandma Karen. Love your grandchildren and great-grandchildren. Also, we got a happy birthday to Grandma Karen Peters. Love Paul, Taylor, Emerson, Lennon, and Vera. Also, a happy birthday, Mom. Love Susan and Dean, John and Dawn, Shelly and Shane, and John and Heather. Also, we got a happy birthday to Father Walter John Kim from Dwayne and Cindy. Also, we got a happy birthday to SJ from Mungie, Derek, and Bubby. Also, a happy birthday, Bubba. Love Mom, Dad, Archie, P, and Ellie. And also, we got a happy birthday to Robert Hagedorn from the 11th. 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
1: We're a mile north of Beamer here, and looks like we got about 90 hundreds.
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0: Now, let's play Initial Response on 107.9 The Bull. If your three initials match the following three letters in the same order, call 402-372-9191 within 2 minutes. You'll score today's amount. If there's no winner, The Bull adds $10.79 to the next morning's jackpot. It'll grow until we get a winner. Now, here are the three initials for you to match with Initial Response.
1: 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How'd you like to take that home today? Well, you're going to have an opportunity right now if we happen to draw out your initials. Well, our first initial up for you this morning is an L. L is in Luke. L is our first initial for you this morning. L is in Lynette. Middle initial we are looking for this morning. Not a great one. We're at a Y. Y is our middle initial for you this morning. Young, we'll say, for our middle initial this morning. L-Y. And our last initial for you this morning is an S. S is in Samuel. S is in Strong. S is our last initial for you this morning. L-Y-S. L-Y-S. If that happens to match your initials in that exact order, call 372-9191. And guess what? You can take the jackpot of $356.07. L-Y-S. But guess what? They have to be your current initials, and it has to be you that calls in and talks to me. 372-9191, L-Y-S, 2 minutes. They start right now.
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3: 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One menu decision changed an entire industry. 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
1: Well, we have the initials L-Y-S. L-Y-S were the initials for Initial Response. And guess what? With those initials, we actually did not get a response this morning. Not really of a surprise there. We'll add another $10.79 to the jackpot. We'll be up to $366.86. $366.86. will be into the Creative Expressions jackpot for tomorrow morning's drawing. Time now for the Joyride A Song of the Day. 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Did you know that if you live in Burt or Cumming County, Joyride can get you to and from your destination, whether it's to the airport, whether it's a ride for a kid to school, or to a doctor's appointment, or just simple down to the grocery store or mini mart. Joyride can make it happen with Joyride Public Transit. Happen.

0: There you go. It's Black Hawk. Like there ain't no yesterday. 107.9 of the Bull. That's your Joyride, a song of the day. Minute before 8, that's where we get to bring you the Morning Pledge of Allegiance, your red, white, and blue country station. And again, we'd love to have you be part of the Pledge of Allegiance. 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
4: I'm Connie Green in the KTIC News Center, which is sponsored by TNT Coins in Fremont, buying and appraising coins, jewelry, silver, and collectibles. A driver and three passengers fled in a vehicle from Fort Calhoun to North 48th and McKinley in Omaha. The Washington County Sheriff's activity summary shows that this vehicle crashed and a juvenile suspect was taken into custody. No injuries are indicated in that report. A cattle truck broke down at Highway 75 and County Road 12 over the weekend. Deputies assisted with traffic control for the unloading of cows into another semi. A man living in the 11,000 block of Ridge Drive called to say he found an unknown male in his backyard, though later the unknown man stated that he was hiding from people in Omaha. At that point, the property owner declined to press charges. Among the many other incidents handled by the Washington County Sheriff's Office, an Arlington parent called when their sons took off on a bike and a scooter and could not find them. The sons finally returned to the home, and the responding deputy educated the children on the importance of telling parents where they are headed and when they will return. West Point Public Schools open house is tonight, 5:30 to 7:30. It's an opportunity to explore classrooms, meet teachers, and prepare for the opening of school on Thursday. After two previous attempts at getting a game going, the softball game between Blair Police, Washington County Fire, Blair Fire, and Douglas County Fire Departments is now scheduled for September 26th. That event at the Blair Youth Sports Softball Fields at 850 Jackson Street in Blair. Not because of glamour and hustle and bustle, but for charm and affordability. Two communities in our listening area are sought after. KTIC's J.D. Gibbs has this report.
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0: 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Chadron is number six, and in our area, Blair is listed as the seventh most affordable and charming community for those considering retirement. 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
5: Once again, we're going to see cloud cover early on, but then some sunshine. We'll get up to an afternoon high of 88 this afternoon. Winds will be out of the northeast and around a 10 to 15. For tonight, then, another round of showers and thunderstorms. Chance of precip at around 80%. We'll dip back down to a low of 65. For your Thursday, showers and thunderstorms. A chance of precip at around 60% with a high of 77. Looking toward it tomorrow evening, another round of showers and thunderstorms, 60% chance, a low right around 63. For your Friday, 30% chance of showers and thunderstorms, some cloud cover with a high of 79. Friday night, a 40% chance of showers and thunderstorms with a low of 64. And then for the weekend, Saturday, chance for showers and thunderstorms with a high of 79. And Sunday, another round of showers early on in the day, cloud cover throughout the day with a high of 73. That is your Bullseye weather forecast. Currently, right now, taking a look at the regional radar, we are seeing some light scattered showers across our listening area. Light rain and 78 in Wahoo. Also seeing some light rain and 74 in Columbus. Light rain and 72 in Albion. Norfolk in at 72. Wayne in at 70. And Sioux City in at 70. Right here in the heart of cattle country. 70 degrees. And again, about 20 hundredths in the rain gauge. 20 hundredths in the rain gauge from this morning. Here at West Point's 107.9 The Bow.
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0: Heart Like a Truck, that's Lainey Wilson on 107.9 of the Bolts, 8:14, and now the time. Well, do you have a dining manager in your household? You may be saying, what are you talking about, Anderson? Well, if you're a parent of teenagers, one of the best things you can do to save time is getting your kids involved with meals operation. According to a report, 82% of families have a default dining manager. Now, they handle the meal planning, the shopping, and the cooking. It's a massive job that doesn't get full appreciation it deserves, even if you're thanked at the table. Now, the dining manager would spend about 2 hours every day on meal-related tasks. Here's how it kind of would break down. Deciding what to make, take about 18 minutes. Creating the grocery list could take up to 20 minutes. Shopping for the ingredients, close to a half hour. And then preparing and cooking the meal, anywhere from 30 minutes to an hour. And then, of course, they do the cleanup as well, and that takes about another 20 minutes. Now, of course, the dining manager can delegate, but 70% of dining managers believe it's usually easier to handle meal planning and preparation themselves than it is to pass it off to someone else. I will admit, at the Anderson household, we do meal plan, and then we grab our groceries later on in the week, and then we try to stick to that meal plan throughout the week, and it does go over pretty well. And since I'm usually the first one home, I'm usually the person that's making the meals and getting it all ready to go. Time now for a check of sports here at 107.9 The Bull.
1: More of Nebraska's best country warming up in the bullpen. But first, it's headline sports.
2: I'm Joel Janicek. The Guardian Angels Central Catholic volleyball team expects to be very good once again this season and reload. Fifth-year head coach Maddie Gideon shares some information about the makeup of this year's team.
3: So this year, we graduated 4 seniors. 2 of them were starters. So we only have 2 starting spots to fill. We do have a few new personnel coming in that we've seen through the summer. Some of our younger girls have stepped up, kind of filled in those spots. So really, I'm liking how we're looking so far. I'm kind of hoping to piggyback off of our success last year and really just grow from the team we were last year. We have a large incoming freshman class, so it's always exciting to have new potential and new girls in the gym.
2: The Blue Jays opened the season at David City Aquinas on Thursday, August 27th. The Great Plains Athletic Conference released its preseason football coaches poll yesterday. Morningside was selected as the preseason favorite, receiving 6 first-place votes and 96 points. Midland was picked to finish 5th in the conference after receiving 60 points in the voting. Briarcliff was picked 8th. Nebraska football defensive back Donovan Jones was honored yesterday as he was named to the Werfel Trophy watch list. The award honors football bowl subdivision players who lead through community service while excelling in the classroom and on the field. Jones is a returning starter in the Huskers' defensive backfield, playing in all 13 games, including 11 starts as a redshirt freshman last year. Jones totaled 59 tackles, including 1.5 tackles for loss, and tied for the team lead with 5 pass breakups. He became just the 5th Husker freshman to record at least 50 tackles since NCAA restored freshman eligibility in 1972. He helped the Huskers ranked 3rd nationally in pass defense a season ago. The recipient of the award will be announced live on the Home Depot College Football Award Show on December 11th. The Guardian Angels Central Catholic football team looks to continue the success of the past couple of years. Fourth-year head coach Matt Schlabitz comments on the team's offseason, saying the team really got after things during the summer.
4: Yeah, we did weights every morning, Monday through Thursday at 6 a.m. for, you know, an hour or two, and we had a really good turnout for that. I would say it was just as good, if not better, than any season. And so we had a lot of guys put in a lot of workouts. We had a team camp that was well attended and went really well. I think we're a little bit further ahead this year in our install on camp than we have been in previous years.
2: This coming season, GACC will be in District D3-2 with Archangels Catholic, Clarkson, Lee, Omaha Nation, and Windside. For KTIC Sports, I'm Joel Janacek.
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5: The Dodgers won the late ball game in L.A. in 10 innings, beating Kansas City 5-4. Starting pitcher Blake Snell, just off the injured list, had 10 strikeouts in 6 innings of work. San Diego whipped Milwaukee, the best team in baseball, 11-2. The win to ex-Dodger Walker Buehler, who pitched 6 innings. The Padres are now tied for the last NL wildcard spot. Philadelphia was beaten, in fact shut out, in its game at St. Louis 2-0. Arizona lost at home 3-2 to Colorado. Tampa Bay won its 8th straight game, 12-4 at the A's. Rays hit 6 home runs. Junior Caminero with his 35th. Atlanta's Matt Olson with his 35th homer. The Braves shut out the Mets 4-0. San Francisco and the Angels with home wins. Toronto and the Yankees as well. Yanks sent Seattle to a 5th straight loss 4-1. Toronto sent Boston to a 4th straight loss 5-3. And the Vikings named Kyler Murray as their starting quarterback this year.
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0: Mr. Eric Church right there, and a hell of a view. It's 8:25 now the time. Time now for some ag information. With that, we send it over to Chad Moyer. And good morning, Mr. Moyer.
1: All right, thanks very much there, Doug. Let's take a look at ag information here on a Wednesday on the Bull. It is time for the Platte Valley Cattlemen annual market outlook meeting. It's coming up next Monday, August 17th at the Dorneman Barn, Clarkson, Nebraska. Social hour starts at 6 p.m., the meal at 7. Guest speakers are from Commodity Solutions. They will take a look at where they believe the markets are headed, different options they have for market protection as well. Again, Platte Valley Cattlemen outlook meeting coming up on August 17th, Monday evening, starting at 6 p.m., Dorneman Barn, Clarkson, Nebraska. Nebraska Extension is pleased to bring you the Crop Production and Soil Health Clinic. It'll be held at NREC near Meade on August 27th. Clinic runs from about 8:30 in the morning till 4 in the afternoon. Registration at 8. The day will feature in-field hands-on sessions that'll center around two themes. First of all, innovative practices for those interested in regenerative and sustainable farming. And second, topics related to corn and soybean production to close out the 2026 growing season. Now, on the regenerative sustainable front, topics include biochar and compost extract effects and beyond cereal rye, summer annuals as cover crops. Specifically for corn and soybean production, they'll take a look at corn and soybean growth and development, what we've seen this year, corn and soybean disease update, insect updates, phosphorus and potassium recommendations, and a weed science update on growth regulators, herbicide programs, and adjuvants as well. There are CCA credits that have been applied for. If you are going to attend this, they would like you to register by August 26th. You can click on the link on the story up on the farm calendar. 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The Nebraska Leadership Education Action Development Program, or LEAD Program, has announced the selection of 29 exceptional individuals as fellows for Nebraska LEAD Class 45. Chosen for their leadership potential, commitment to agriculture, and dedication to their communities, these fellows represent a wide range of backgrounds within Nebraska's agriculture industry. Starting this September and over the next couple of years, Class 45 will engage in comprehensive curriculum designed to strengthen their leadership skills, expand their knowledge of state, national, and global ag issues, and prepare them to serve as leaders in their communities and industries. Among those that are a part of the LEAD Group 45, Kelsey Thompson from Wisner, Nebraska, Blake Merrill from St. Edward, Asha Scheidler from Monroe, Emily Beller from Lindsay, Jonathan Meese from Elgin, among the group that are Class 45. More details, see the whole class listing story up on my blog. That's Ag Information here at KTIC. Chad Moyer reporting.
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4: 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Wheat futures rallied overnight with news that Ukraine attacked a key Russian grain port with a capacity to support about 25 million metric tons of grain. The extent of the damage isn't known yet, but it is expected that Russia will retaliate, potentially on the port of Odessa. The WASD report will be released today. The August report will utilize surveys and satellite data to make yield estimates and update the acreage. And weather in the Corn Belt remains bearish with a very active pattern with 1 to 4 inches of rain from Nebraska and South Dakota east into Ohio this morning. However, 90-mile-an-hour winds moved through parts of Iowa, Illinois, and Indiana last night, likely causing some damage. September corn is currently up 3.5 at 440 and a quarter. December up 3.5 at 464. September soybeans up 2.75 at 1154 and a quarter. November up 3 at 1171 and 3/4. September Chicago wheat up 17.5 at 647 and 3/4. December up 16.5 at 664 and 3/4. September Kansas City wheat up 23 at 722 and a quarter. December up 22 and a quarter at 738 and a quarter. September soybean meal up 1 at 306 and September bean oil down 24 at 6830. August live cattle are down 60 at 232.15. October down 67 at 225.60. August feeders down 75 at 349.42. September down 127 at 343.97. October lean hogs are up 12 cents at 83.45 here on the Rural Radio Network.
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12: I'm Connie Green in the KTIC News Center, which is sponsored by TNT Coins in Fremont. A juvenile and three passengers began a pursuit in Fort Calhoun this past weekend. The Washington County Sheriff's Office says the vehicle crashed at North 48th and McKinley in Omaha, and the driver was taken into custody. West Point Public Schools open house is tonight, 5:30 to 7:30. It's an opportunity to explore classrooms, meet teachers, and prepare for the opening of school on Thursday. After two previous attempts at getting a game going, the softball game between Blair Police, Washington County Fire, Blair Fire, Douglas County Fire Departments, now slated for September 26th at the Blair Youth Sports Complex. Those are the latest stories from the KTIC News Center.
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18: Around 87 today, under partly cloudy skies, northeasterly winds 8 to 15 miles an hour. Partly cloudy tonight, thunderstorms likely. Lows dip down to about 65. Cloudy skies tomorrow, chance for storms. High temperatures reach up to 77. Chance for storms Friday and Saturday, with highs in the upper 70s. I'm weatherology meteorologist Megan Mulford on West Point's 107.9 The Bull.
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0: Blake Shelton right there in Old Red on 107.9 The Bull. Put a wrap to 3 in a row. Before that, Billy Ray Cyrus, a little achy breaky heart. Tells us some music from Old Dominion as well, as we're coming close to rolling into the best decade of country music with the 90s and 9 and the top of the hour. West Point Lions Club encourage you to grab your adult prom fundraiser tickets today. That's coming up on Saturday, September 12th. Social hour will be from 5 to 6 p.m. Dinner will be at 6 and dance to follow from 7 to 11. It'll take place at the Beamer Ballroom. And again, you can get your tickets for a table of 8 for just $300 or just purchase one ticket for $40. If you're interested in tickets, contact ENG at 402-841-2757 or contact myself at 402-317-8458. West Point Lions Club Adult Prom Fundraiser. Put it on the calendar for Saturday, September 12th. Social hour at 5, dinner at 6, and dance the night away from 7 to 11. Again, come as you are or dress up to the nines. Whatever you like to do, just come have a great time and help support the West Point Lions Club and their Adult Prom Fundraiser. Details are also available on the West Point Lions Club Facebook page. Put a wrap to the 8 o'clock hour in just a few. Thanks again for letting us be part of your morning. Sun's starting to shine through, and we're going to gradually warm up as the day rolls along here at 107.9 The Bull.
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There you go. It's late great Toby Keith and How Do You Like Me Now as we're inside the best decade of country music with the 90s and a 9, powered in part by our good friends at the Dairy Queen here in West Point. 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Sun shining here in West Point, gradually warming up to an afternoon high of 88 this afternoon. Here's Diamond Rio in a week or two. Good morning.

You grew up with these songs. Now they're back every weekday morning at 9. It's the 90s at 9, fueled by Dairy Queen in West Point, where happy tastes good on 107.9 The Bull.

0: It's Clint Black and Where Are You Now? With the 90s and 9, powered in part by our friends at the Dairy Queen here at West Point, where happy tastes good. They can cool you up with a sweet treat today. Stop by and see our good friends at the Dairy Queen here in West Point. Well, coming up next week, we're going to feel the ground shake at Wisner's River Park as Thunder by the River officially gets underway. Coming up on Thursday, August 20th, we'll have first session at 7 p.m. And then on Friday, August 21st, we'll have their second session at 6:30. And then on Saturday, it'll be session 3 at 6 p.m. So again, put it on the calendar for next Thursday, Friday, and Saturday. Feel the ground shake. It is the Beef State Ultimate National Truck and Tractor Pull. 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And don't forget live music following each day. Get your tickets at the gate to be part of Thunder by the River. 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
10: Around 87 today, under partly cloudy skies, northeasterly winds 8 to 15 miles an hour. Partly cloudy tonight, thunderstorms likely. Lows dip down to about 65. Cloudy skies tomorrow, chance for storms. High temperatures reach up to 77. Chance for storms Friday and Saturday with highs in the upper 70s. I'm weatherology meteorologist Megan Mulford on West Point's 107.9 The Bull.
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13: 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The wheat futures are leading today with news that that Ukraine attacked Russia's largest grain ports with the capacity to support about 25 million tons of grain. If the damage is enough to stop movement through those ports, Russia's exports would be cut in half. The WASD report will be released later this morning. The August report will utilize surveys and satellite data to make yield estimates and update acreage. The USDA is also expected to make some changes to the demand estimates. And weather in the Corn Belt remains bearish with a very active pattern last night, dropping 1 to 4 inches of rain from Nebraska and South Dakota east into Ohio this morning. However, 90-mile-an-hour winds moved through parts of Iowa, Illinois, and Indiana last night, likely causing some crop damage along the way. September corn is up 7 and a quarter at 444. December up 6 and 3 quarters at 467 and a half. September soybeans up 4 and 3 quarters at 1156 and a quarter. November up 4 and 3 quarters at 1173 and a half. September Chicago wheat up 20 and a half at 650 and 3 quarters. December up 18 and 3 quarters at 667. September KC wheat up 26 and a half at 725 and three quarters. December up 25 at 741. August live cattle are down 210 at 230.62. October down 265 at 223.67. August feeders down 410 at 346.12. September down 590 at 339.32. October lean hogs are up 12 cents at 83.45. 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

0: It's Reba McEntire and Fancy on 107.9 of the Bull. 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Plenty of sunshine across much of northeast Nebraska today. We're going to get up to an afternoon high this afternoon, right around 88. Then another round of showers and storms could be headed our way coming up late tonight into tomorrow. We'll keep our eyes on that and keep you in touch. Facebook question of the day. Be honest, how many times do you use your bath towel before washing it? This is a good one this morning. As again, many have chimed in on it. Debbie says once. Jake says three times. Angie says once. Debbie says once. Brandy says about two times. Shelby says at least twice. Cheryl says she switches them out every Friday. Michelle says only once. Tammy says just once. Natalie says once. Teresa says just once. And Greg says his wife swaps out the towels every Friday. So again, be honest. How many times do you use your bath towel before washing it? Head to the 107.9 of the Bull Facebook page to chime in with your answers. I'd say for me, it's probably two to three times I'll use it before washing it. On to the way here in just a little bit. So we're going to check in with another Bullseye weather update, and then we'll keep the 90s and 9 and moving along here at 107.9 The Bull.
1: 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What? 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Be gone? 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Then in 1992, the fast food chain took a risk. 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See what a little risk with a little bacon on top did? Heck, I'm getting hungry just reading this. 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

0: There's a big 90s hit on 107.9 of the Bull as this hour of country music, sponsored in part by the Dairy Queen here in West Point, where happy tastes good. Plenty of sunshine today. We'll climb for a high of 88. Yeah, you may get woken up again coming up late tonight into tomorrow morning with some rumbles of thunder as more rain is going to be out of the way. Nobody's going to complain about that. We'll have the details in your Bullseye weather forecast. As once again, special thanks to Doug Gross from West Point Beaver Public Schools for stopping in earlier this morning to get the latest happenings as they get ready for their open house coming up this evening. Also, if any of the high school students would like to do any schedule changes, those need to happen today as well. But again, classes will start coming up tomorrow at West Point Beaver Public Schools. And again, the best of luck to all the area schools as the new school year gets underway. Hopefully it's a really fun and successful school year. Joe Janacek is getting ready to come in next. J.D. Gibbs will join you here later on this afternoon. Hopefully you can enjoy the rest of your day and keep it locked right here on 107.9 The Bull.
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6: 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This is for well-watered crops in and around West Point and Cumming County, northeast and east central Nebraska. Corn, with an emergence date of May 8th in that doe stage, maybe even starting to see a few dents here and there. Water use over the last 3 days, 62 hundredths. Anticipated water use for the next 3 days, 45 hundredths. Soybeans, in an emergence date of May 8th, again, seed fill stage. Water use over the last 3 days, 61 hundredths. Anticipated water use for the next 3 days, 45 hundredths. Alfalfa with full ground cover, using 57 hundredths water use over the last 3 days. Anticipated water use for the next 3 days, 42 hundredths. On freshly cut alfalfa, cut that water use in half. 10 days after cutting, water use is 75% of the value, and 20 days after cutting, water use is the full value given. Future water use predictions are based partly on water use for the last 3 days and also on historic averages. To get more information, go to our website. It's under the weather tab, kticradio.com. That is Crop Water Use Report for today, Wednesday, August 12th. Chad Moyer reporting.
7: Around 87 today, under partly cloudy skies, northeasterly winds 8 to 15 miles an hour. Partly cloudy tonight, thunderstorms likely. Lows dip down to about 65. Cloudy skies tomorrow, chance for storms. High temperatures reach up to 77. Chance for storms Friday and Saturday, with highs in the upper 70s. I'm weatherology meteorologist Megan Mulford on West Point's 107.9 The Bull.
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107.9 The Bull, Nebraska's best country on KTIC-FM West Point. 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

King George kicking off the 10 o'clock hour. Nebraska's Best Country, 107.9 The Bull. A good Wednesday to you. Welcome into the 10 o'clock hour on a Wednesday morning. I'm Joel Janacek, hanging out with you and here in the Deers Ford Lincoln Studios, being sponsored by good friends at Deers Ford Lincoln in Fremont, USA. You know, that's it's funny how songs attached to memories, or maybe memories attached to songs. That one there from She Let Herself Go, from George Strait. I'll never forget at the time I was working at the bowling alley in Dodge, and when I was washing dishes in the back, and that song was really big at the time, and it was about 2005 when that came out, and we used to always listen to a country station in the back at a radio, and we're allowed to listen to music back there, and that song was really big, and I always remember, like, Saturday and Sunday nights, listening to the radio in the

she let herself go would always come on at least once, maybe twice during a shift. So, yeah, that song by George Strait, She Let Herself Go, makes me think about, remember about washing dishes at Hilltop Lanes in Dodge back in the day, about over 20 years ago, which is crazy. Oh, man, I just made myself feel really old. Oh, let's get back to the tune, shall we? Bama, Luke Combs, Brett Young coming up.

0: 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Well, here's kind of a funny question. How many times do you typically use a bath towel before washing it? Over 24,000 Americans were asked, and the number one answer was two or three times. 40% of people agreed, but here's where it gets interesting. The second most popular answer with 20% of the vote was washing it after four or five uses. 10% of people won't wash their towel until five or six uses, and 10% won't throw it in the washer until seven or more times. Question, when does the shower become pointless if you keep drying yourself with an old dirty towel, right? And for the clean freaks out there, 13% of people wash it after every use, which may seem excessive, but nothing beats that fresh towel feeling, right? At least for most, because 1% said that they don't use towels at all. Air drying for the win. Oh man, I remember back in the football days back in high school, you know, we'd have to bring our own towel to the locker rooms, and sometimes those towels would just sit in that locker room and almost never make it home to get washed. And I tell you what, by the time some of those from some of the guys did finally make it home, they were about stiff as a board, and definitely needed some help in the washer for sure. But yeah, kind of a funny question. Some of the things you learn as an adult that, hey, maybe I should wash my bath towel more frequently and not let it hang over my locker for 2 months straight. Live and learn. Coming up, market information from the Rural Radio Network, then three in a row from Carrie, Sammy, and Chris Stapleton.
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6: Around 87 today, under partly cloudy skies, northeasterly winds 8 to 15 miles an hour. Partly cloudy tonight, thunderstorms likely. Lows dip down to about 65. Cloudy skies tomorrow, chance for storms. High temperatures reach up to 77. Chance for storms Friday and Saturday, with highs in the upper 70s. I'm weatherology meteorologist Megan Mulford on West Point's 107.9 The Bull.
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2: 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Grains are higher today, led by the Kansas City wheat market, as wheat rallies today behind the news of large attacks on Russia's largest grain port. The strength in wheat has spilled over into the corn and soybeans as well, ahead of the USDA report set to be released later this morning. Traders will be focused on the expected yields, acreage, and demand estimates. And the weather continues to hold chances for rains through widespread areas of the Midwest and Corn Belt, while heat returns to the south. And Europe is still facing triple-digit temperatures with little rainfall. Cattle futures are sharply lower today, with deferred feeders down over $5. September corn is up 8 3/4 at 4.45 1/4. December up 8 1/4 at 4.68 3/4. September soybeans up 6 3/4 at 11.58 1/4. November up 6 1/2 at 11.75 1/4. September Chicago wheat is up 23 1/4 at 6.53 1/2. December up 21 1/4 at 6.69 1/2. September KC wheat up 28 3/4 at 7.28. December up 27 1/2 at 7.43 1/2. September soybean meal is up 2 at 3.07. September bean oil down 11 at 68.46. August live cattle down $1.67 at 231.07. October down 2.30 at 224.02. August feeders down 3.50 at 346.67. September down 5.20 at 340.05. October lean hogs up 1/4 at 83.57. That's a look at your markets here on the Rural Radio Network.
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0: Chris Stapleton, Nebraska's Best Country, 107.9 The Bull. Joel Janacek back with you, working away through the 10 o'clock hour here on a Wednesday morning. Thank you so much for being along with us today. And yeah, very excited that today is Wednesday, because that means we are halfway through the work week, right? And a lot of kids back in school already, went back yesterday, more coming back today and tomorrow, and just absolutely crazy that we are at that time of year. By the way, were you up this morning when we had all of that lightning and a little bit of rain? Man, that was crazy. I was walking in my car this morning and kind of walking through a courtyard, and that courtyard was almost completely illuminated because of all the lightning. It was a lot of fun, and I did very much enjoy the morning, because for the first morning and who knows how long, there was no humidity. It was nice and cool, had a little bit of the rain, some lightning and thunder. It was a really good morning this morning. I enjoyed that very much. That humidity can go away for good, if you ask me. On the way here in the 10 o'clock hour, Focus with Franciscan Healthcare, also Leanne Rimes, Thomas Red teaming up with John Party, and music from Mr. Tritt as well.
1: It's time for another edition of Songs That Remind Me of Steiny's General Store. Remember that song from Elvis that was like, do-do-do, all shook up? And then he was like, uh-huh. That Elvis, he was a looker, wasn't he? That song also reminds me of Steiny's, because when you buy Valspar paint there, they shake it up, and you're like, hey, did you shake that up? And then Steiny's like, uh-huh. Steiny's General Store. That's that seed feed and hardware store there in Lyons.
2: Did you know that in the 1980s, bacon almost disappeared from American life? What? Bacon? Be gone? 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For nearly a decade, bacon was something your grandparents ate, not something cool or modern. Then in 1992, the fast food chain took a risk. Hardee's put bacon on a burger and called it the Frisco Burger. 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One menu decision changed an entire industry. 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Heck, I'm getting hungry just reading this. 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
10: Sell-by date, that's for the grocer, because they want to make sure that they get the product moved so that the consumer has enough shelf life left at home, typically on refrigerated foods. And then there's a best of use-by date that can be found on a lot of different kinds of products that have a long shelf life. You'll see that on cereals. What they're trying to say is, okay, consumers feel that beyond that average time, the product is going to be not as good as they would expect it. And then on chicken, you see now a use or freeze by date. Then it goes on to say if you freeze it, when you use it again, thaw it rapidly and use it as soon as possible.
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0: 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Well, your next opportunity to utilize the Salvation Army Mobile Food Pantry in West Point is going to be this Saturday. 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Again, such an amazing community resource that we are so able to take advantage of. The next Salvation Army Mobile Food Pantry this Saturday, 8 to 10 a.m. or until the food is gone at the Nielsen Community Center in West Point. 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
8: Around 87 today, under partly cloudy skies, northeasterly winds 8 to 15 miles an hour. Partly cloudy tonight, thunderstorms likely. Lows dip down to about 65. Cloudy skies tomorrow, chance for storms. High temperatures reach up to 77. Chance for storms Friday and Saturday, with highs in the upper 70s. I'm weatherology meteorologist Megan Mulford on West Point's 107.9 The Bull.
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Hey there again. Welcome into 11 o'clock on our Wednesday. I'm Joel Janicek. Thank you so much for being with us on 107.9 FM, KTICRadio.com, our mobile app and more as we broadcast from inside the Deers Ford Lincoln Studios. On the way, Dwight Yoakam, Dirks, Faith Hill. Also, Mr. Doug Anderson's going to let us know what's for lunch today on this Wednesday with the midday menu. We'll have a mid-morning grain report from the Rural Radio Network, Bullseye Weather, and more great country. And it all starts right now with a little Kenny C here on The Bull.

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9: Good morning, I'm Lacey Shippey for the Rural Radio Network, and it's time to take a look at our midday livestock trade with livestock market analyst Kyle Bumstead. Kyle, we're seeing the cattle futures set back here today. Tell me what you're watching in today's trade.
10: Well, Lacey, I'm kind of watching some of these spreads here. We're seeing actually a little bit of commercial buying here as we've moved through here. We're seeing some basically non-commercial selling here. Volume hasn't been overly large here this morning, either the feeders or the fats, so I'm not reading too much into it right now. I think there's a lot of people panicking ahead of this grain report here that drops in a few minutes. But right now, we've got October live cattle down 242 here at 223.90. We did see a little bit of cash trade here, light trade to a major at 365 on address. We did see a regional in the eastern Nebraska pay 368. And then also there's some sources reporting that there's a plant there in Dodge City going to be losing some production hours and going to be moving some of those. Some of the buyers are saying that that's going to result in some cattle moving from Dodge City up to Schuyler here short term. So we'll see if that has any effect. But other than that, we've seen some 230 bid here all across the Midwest, and everybody's kind of just passing on that right now. Feeder cattle looks to be about the same kind of situation. There we did see the index up $1.15 here at 355.37 with a daily number of 352.25. So we are seeing a little bit better cash feeder prices out there as we move in through the week here. And I think that's a potential here. We could see some decent prices here throughout the rest of the week as well, depending on some of those direct sales. But we are seeing a little bit of pressure here. We're down 287 on the August. We're down 522 on the September. And the October is down 585. Now we're seeing a little bit of commercial buying there in the face of the roll as well. So most of those traders are rolling out of that September and moving out to the October contract as we're sitting here second week of August. So very quiet as far as cash news goes. The grain market just popped here. We're up 11 cents in the corn. We're up 13 cents here in the beans. We're back to 1180 on the beans and back to 470 on the corn. So going to be a very interesting close here today, Lacey.
9: 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That is livestock market analyst Kyle Bumstead here on the Rural Radio Network.
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3: Highs around 87 today, under partly cloudy skies, northeasterly winds 8 to 15 miles an hour. Partly cloudy tonight, thunderstorms likely. Lows dip down to about 65. Cloudy skies tomorrow, chance for storms. High temperatures reach up to 77. Chance for storms Friday and Saturday, with highs in the upper 70s. I'm weatherology meteorologist Megan Mulford on West Point's 107.9 The Bull.
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11: Around 87 today, under partly cloudy skies, northeasterly winds 8 to 15 miles an hour. Partly cloudy tonight, thunderstorms likely. Lows dip down to about 65. Cloudy skies tomorrow, chance for storms. High temperatures reach up to 77. Chance for storms Friday and Saturday with highs in the upper 70s. I'm weatherology meteorologist Megan Mulford on West Point's 107.9 The Bull.
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13: Welcome to Daily Chapel. This week I have chosen a hymn that goes back 350 years to 1676. Originally it was written in German and has been translated by Catherine Winkworth. The title of this hymn is All Depends on Our Possessing. Today we focus our attention and reflect on verse 4. When with sorrow I am stricken, hope anew my heart will quicken, all my longing shall be stilled. To his loving kindness tender, soul and body I surrender, for on God alone I build. Jesus once informed his disciples that he would soon suffer and then return to his heavenly Father. He went on to say, I have told you these things so that in me you may have peace. In this world you will have trouble, but take heart, I have overcome the world. In this world we will have trouble, sorrow, and grief due to sin, due to our own sinful ways as well as those who sin against us. But take heart, Jesus has overcome the world. Jesus overcame the world in order to pay for mankind's sin. As the prophet Isaiah foretold, surely he took up our infirmities and carried our sorrows. Yet we considered him stricken by God, smitten by him, and afflicted. But he was pierced for our transgressions. He was crushed for our iniquities. The punishment that brought us peace was upon him, and by his wounds we are healed. God's sacred word assures the believer in Jesus of the hope that is ours. The writer of the book of Hebrews wrote these reassuring words: let us hold unswervingly to the hope we profess, for he who promised is faithful. And let us consider how we may spur one another on toward love and good deeds. Let us not give up meeting together, as some are in the habit of doing, but let us encourage one another, and all the more as you see the day approaching. Each week you are invited to gather together with your Christian brothers and sisters in order to receive God's blessings and to encourage one another. Now, more than ever, we need one another as we need to maintain our faith in Jesus our Savior. This has been Pastor Ricky Jacob of Jesus our Savior Lutheran Church and Preschool of Winnebago. I close with the words of Jesus: do not store up for yourselves treasures on earth, but store up for yourselves treasures in heaven. Where your treasure is, there your heart will be also.
12: Daily Chapel, a message of hope and love in Christ from your neighbors, the people of the Lutheran Church, Missouri Synod.
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1: I'm Connie Green in the KTIC News Center, which is sponsored by TNT Coins and Fremont, appraising and buying coins, silver, jewelry, and collectible treasures. Six responses to calls were made Monday and Tuesday by the Blair Volunteer Fire and Rescue Department. Rescue calls regarding a person having trouble breathing, another person injured in a fall, a third rescue call for Monday to assist a person up. Also Monday evening, the department responded to an automatic fire detection signal. Tuesday, responses were made to help a sick person and a person hurt in a fall. The Omaha Metro Youth Baseball organizer accused of defrauding 17 families to support his gambling addiction is in custody. Sam Leng faces a theft by deception charge after families from the Omaha Nighthawks youth baseball team raised concerns in February. Leng turned himself in yesterday. A number of parents say they paid $1,250 for each of their sons to play in the 14 and under team. Shortly after receiving the payments, Leng reportedly emailed the family saying he was dissolving the organization and promising refunds that never came. Investigators examined Leng's payment accounts and found that between July 2022 and November of 2022, he collected over $18,000 from the victims. One person is dead following an accident on eastbound I-80 near the Highway 75 interchange in Omaha just after 4 a.m. Monday morning. A sedan hit the 32nd Street bridge support and burst into flames. That person, who was partially ejected, was found dead at the scene. That fatality has been identified as 20-year-old Marina Gonzalez Macias. She was pronounced dead at the scene, according to Omaha first responders. Several law enforcement agencies received grants from the Nebraska Office of Highway Safety that enabled extra coverage for traffic enforcement from July 27th through August 9th, among them the Dodge County Sheriff's Office. During that time, 175 vehicles were contacted, 94 citations issued, 66 of those for speeding. 11 fugitives were caught. Other matters uncovered during that enforcement: people driving who had suspended licenses, drunk driving, lack of a child restraint, and more. Tomorrow is the first day of school for most area districts, and with that, West Point Beamer Superintendent D.J. Weddle has some suggestions to help ease your child into the new school year.
2: Probably the biggest thing I would say is establishing routines again. You know, maybe it's particularly for our younger learners, you know, maybe if their bedtime has been a little bit later than it wouldn't be on a school night, maybe start trying to knock that out yet this week, you know. So when it comes Thursday and they're getting up a little bit earlier, you know, they're ready to go again. And obviously good meal the night before, nice breakfast for that learning, that always helps. We always try to promote that. But just coming in with that positive mindset and being ready to go. We do have a noon dismissal on that day. So just as a reminder to families.
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The love of my life, Miss Shania Twain, Nebraska's best country, 107.9 The Bull, and a very good afternoon to you. I'm Joel Janacek. Welcome into the noon hour on this Wednesday here on The Bull. Thanks for being with us on 107.9 FM, KTICradio.com, our mobile app and more. Today is Wednesday. That means we are about halfway through the work week, and of course, always very excited about that. Actually, for me, technically, today is my Thursday, and tomorrow is my Friday, taking a little long weekend before the high school sports season ramps up. So very excited about that. Today is more or less my Thursday. So yeah, here's the time off. Here's the time off, right? Coming up, we'll have a local look at sports. Also, Fox Sports, countdown to kickoff with Jason Jorgens.

0: Johnson, Cody Johnson, all that good stuff and more headed your way here in the noon hour. I'm Joel Janacek. The NSAA made some changes to eight-man football this year, and that there are now three classes for eight-man and a nine-game regular season schedule, with 16 teams qualifying for the playoffs in each class, compared to the old system when 32 teams qualified in each class. Garnito Central Catholic head football coach Matt Schlabitz says there are both positives and negatives to the change.
1: I was against moving the eight-man number up to 55. I didn't think that was necessary. I think there's a lot of teams who can play eight-man, or who can play 11-man, a lot of teams who can play 11-man who just wanted to stay eight-man. So I was against moving the number up. However, if they were going to move the number up to 55, I'm glad that they created three classes, because the difference between the top of D1 and the bottom of D1 and the top of D2 and the bottom of D2, if they would not have added a third class, would have been really, really steep. That would have been a huge difference. And so I'm glad they went to three classes. I don't like that the classes don't have as many teams, 30-some teams instead of 50. But since there's only 30-some teams, I'm glad that they went to that 16-team playoff. And it makes sense to do it with nine games. I think every team deserves a chance for that ninth game, and I think it gives us a clearer look at who the best 16 teams are.
0: GACC will compete in the newly established Class D3 this season and will be in D3 District 2 along with Archangels Catholic, Clarkson, Lee, Omaha Nation, and Windside. I'm Joel Janacek. Get more sports anytime at KTICradio.com.
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5: With Countdown to Kickoff, I'm Jason Jorgensen. At Ohio State, the Buckeyes are reloaded and ready to make another run for the college football playoffs. Head coach Ryan Day returns quarterback Julian Sayin, who had his moments last season, guiding the Buckeyes to the Cotton Bowl before they eventually fell to Miami, ending their season at 12-2. Day feels Sayin is ready to take the next step.
6: I think for Julian, you look for some traits that are extraordinary about him. I think the first thing you recognize is his accuracy. What you don't see, but I see, is his intelligence level. He can handle high levels of information. He's highly, highly motivated. And you know, he's really embraced this leadership role.
5: Sayin isn't the only notable player back for the Buckeyes, and as Day looks up and down his roster, he feels the material's there to have another season to remember.
6: When you combine that with our offensive line and the experience we have coming back, you know, Carson Hinsman, Luke Montgomery, and Austin Saravelt, you know, these guys all started during that whole playoff run 2 years ago and are national champs. They're now back. And then you combine that with other guys in a room, you know, we're as experienced and deep as I think we've ever been since I've been at Ohio State.
5: The Buckeyes will start the year ranked in the preseason top five. They'll begin the season at home against Ball State. Coming up next time, we'll take a look at Michigan. Certainly had some off-season turnover. For Countdown to Kickoff, I'm Jason Jorgensen.
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9: The Dodgers won the late ball game in L.A. in 10 innings, beating Kansas City 5-4. Starting pitcher Blake Snell, just off the injured list, had 10 strikeouts in 6 innings of work. San Diego whipped Milwaukee, the best team in baseball, 11-2. The win to ex-Dodger Walker Buehler, who pitched 6 innings. The Padres are now tied for the last NL wildcard spot. Philadelphia was beaten, in fact shut out, in its game at St. Louis 2-0. Arizona lost at home 3-2 to Colorado. Tampa Bay won its eighth straight game, 12-4 at the A's. Rays hit six home runs. Junior Caminero with his 35th. Atlanta's Matt Olson with his 35th homer. The Braves shut out the Mets 4-0. San Francisco and the Angels with home wins. Toronto and the Yankees as well. Yanks sent Seattle to a fifth straight loss, 4-1. Toronto sent Boston to a fourth straight loss, 5-3. And the Vikings named Kyler Murray as their starting quarterback this year.
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0: A little Kojo, Cody Johnson here on The Bull. Well, how does your family plan dinners, plan meals throughout the week? According to a report, 82% of families have a default dining manager who handles meal planning, shopping, and cooking. It's a massive job that doesn't get the full appreciation it deserves, even if you're thanked at the table. The dining manager spends about 2 hours every day on meal-related tasks. That breaks down deciding what to make, 18 minutes, creating the grocery list, 19 minutes, shopping for ingredients, 27 minutes, preparing and cooking the meal, 29 minutes, and cleaning up, 22 minutes. Of course, the dining manager can delegate, but 69% of dining managers believe it's usually easier to handle meal planning and preparation themselves than pass it off to someone else. So, kind of interesting. Dining manager. Luckily, I'm a household of one, so the only person I got a meal prep for is me, and that could be pretty easy, right? Some days it's you feel like cooking, some days it's a frozen pizza. Pretty easy. On the way, we'll have a noon futures update from the Rural Radio Network, the music back-to-back from Randy Travis and Jody Messina. 40 seasons strong, Mid-Continent Irrigation. 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
2: 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The grain rally continues behind new attacks on Russia's ports and the latest USDA projections. This month's WASDE raised corn production slightly with increased acreage that was offset a bit by reduction in yield estimates. Corn yield is forecasted at 180.7 bushels per acre. Soybean production was increased with higher acreage and just marginally lower yield forecasted at 52.7 bushels per acre. And the outlook for U.S. wheat is for lower supplies and smaller ending stocks with no change in domestic use or the imports. Cattle futures are lower as the USDA projects lower steer prices through this year and into next year and has raised beef imports by 73 million pounds. September corn is up 16 and a half at 453 and a quarter. December up 16 and a quarter at 476 and three quarters. September soybeans up 9 at 1160 and a half. November up 9 and three quarters at 1178 and a half. September Chicago wheat up 21 and a quarter at 651 and a half. December up 19 and three quarters at 668. September KC wheat up 25 and a quarter at 724 and a half. December up 24 and a half at 740 and a half. August live cattle are down $2 at $230.75. October down $2.45 at $223.87. August feeders are down $3.77 at $346.40. September down $5.62 at $339.62. October lean hogs up 65 cents at $83.97. December up 92 at $75.05. 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

0: Jody Messina with the song written by Phil Vassar. I'm All Right, Nebraska's best country, 107.9 The Bull, and the home of country's all-time hits. I'm Joel Janacek, working our way through the noon hour here on a Wednesday from inside the Deers Ford Lincoln Studios. You know, Phil Vassar not only wrote I'm All Right for Jody Messina, but also wrote her hit Bye Bye. Other songwriting and credits for Phil Vassar include My Next 30 Years by Tim McGraw. And I tell you what, if you ever have a chance to check out Phil Vassar's Greatest Hits album, do so, because he records some of those songs, I'm All Right, Bye Bye, Next 30 Years, things like that, on that album. And he's quite the piano player, a lot of piano in it too. So it's a really good Greatest Hits album. That's Phil Vassar, if you care to check that out at all. On the way, we'll have Bullseye Weather, then music back-to-back from Chris Young and Gary Allen.
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2: We're a mile north of Beamer here, and looks like we got about 90 hundreds.
3: The left lane going south on Highway 9 out of Pender is blocked.
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11: Sunshine mixed with clouds at times this afternoon with a high of 87. East winds 8 to 15 miles an hour. Storms likely tonight, lows around 65, partly cloudy. Chance of thunderstorms tomorrow, high temperatures reach up to 77, cloudy skies. Upper 70s Friday and Saturday with storms possible both days. I'm weatherology meteorologist Megan Mulford on West Point's 107.9 The Bull.
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0: From Uganda, that's right, we're adopting. And she is the cutest little girl that you ever seen. Well, I was wrapping my head around being a dad. A bigger wrench got thrown in the plans we thought we had. Now there's Willow and sweet Ada James. That's two under two. Now

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Northeast Nebraska's number one choice, 107.9 The Bull. Good afternoon again to you. Welcome now into the 1 o'clock hour on this Wednesday. I'm Joel Janicek. Thank you so much for listening along as we come to you from the Deers Ford Lincoln Studios. Today is Wednesday, August 12th. It is National Middle Child Day. Shout out to all those middle childs, those middle children out there. It is National Julienne Fries Day. Now, don't give me a Julienne Fry. If you're going to give me a fry, just give me a real fry, okay? None of this Julienne stuff. Let's not mess around. It is also National Vinyl Record Day. I got into vinyl record collecting, probably over a decade ago now or so now. And man, I love it. Absolutely love it. I believe there are certain songs that are just meant to be heard on a record. It just, you can't beat that sound. Some famous birthdays today. Actress Bex Taylor Klaus is 32. Audrey on MTV's Scream, among other works. Actress and model Cara Delevingne is 34. Alice Banks in Only Murders in the Building and Enchantress in the first Suicide Squad movie. Actress Maggie Lawson is 46. Juliet O'Hara in one of my all-time favorite TV shows, Psych. Actor Casey Affleck is 51. Won an Oscar for Manchester by the Sea, was also in Gone Baby Gone, the Ocean's 11 movies, Good Will Hunting, and the star of The Assassination of Jesse James by the Coward Robert Ford. Actress Yvette Nicole Brown is 55. Shirley Bennett from Community, also might know her as Helen from Drake and Josh. Former tennis star Pete Sampras is 55. Actor Peter

Night. That series deserved more than two seasons. Great show. Rapper Sir Mix-a-Lot is 63. Oh, man, Sir Mix-a-Lot. Actor Bruce Greenwood is 70. Christopher Pike in the Star Trek reboot, The President and National Treasure 2, and John F. Kennedy in 13 Days. Musician Kid Creole of Kid Creole and the Coconuts is 76. Actor Jim Beaver is 76. Bobby Singer, one of my other all-time favorite shows, Supernatural, also in the series Deadwood. Guitar great Mark Knopfler of Dire Straits is 77. Gave us one of the best guitar intros of all time in Money for Nothing. Also about that guitar playing in Sultans of Swing as well. And actor George Hamilton is 87. He's been in so many things to name, but nowadays we just know him as that really, really tan guy, right? There you go. Those are some of the people, some of the holidays we're celebrating on this Wednesday, August 12th. Well, three in a row now from Scotty, Bama, and Hootie.

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1: 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Coming up, closing market report from the Rural Radio Network, bullseye weather, then three in a row from Rodney Atkins, Lone Star, and Kenny Chesney.
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8: 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Grain trade is going to end the day strong after the overnight rally sparked by more attacks on Russian ports was supported throughout the day by the USDA's latest numbers. This month's WASDE raised corn production slightly with increased acreage that was offset a bit by a reduction in yield estimates. Soybean production was increased with higher acreage as well and just marginally lower yield. And the outlook for U.S. wheat is for lower supplies, smaller ending stocks, and no change in domestic use or imports. The USDA projected lower steer prices through this year and into next and raised beef imports by 73 million pounds. September corn is up 21 at 457 and 3 quarters. December up 20 and a half at 481. September soybeans are up 14 and a half at 1166. November up 15 at 1183 and 3 quarters. September Chicago wheat up 23 at 653 and a quarter. December up 21 and 3 quarters at 670. September KC wheat up 22.5 at 721.5. December up 22.75 at 738.75. September soybean meal up 3 at 308. September bean oil up 59 at 69.16. August live cattle are down 217 at 230.57. October down 252 at 223.80. August feeders down 382 at 346.35. September down at 590 at 339.35. And October lean hogs up 22 cents at 83.55. That's a check of your markets. 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
17: Sunshine mixed with clouds at times this afternoon with a high of 87. East winds 8 to 15 miles an hour. Storms likely tonight, lows around 65, partly cloudy. Chance of thunderstorms tomorrow, high temperatures reach up to 77, cloudy skies. Upper 70s Friday and Saturday with storms possible both days. I'm weatherology meteorologist Megan Mulford on West Point's 107.9 The Bull.
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0: 107.9 The Bull, Nebraska's best country and Northeast Nebraska's number one choice. I'm Joel Janacek as we work our way through the 1 o'clock hour here on a Wednesday afternoon. Thank you so much for being with us as we broadcast you from inside the Deers Ford Lincoln studios. Deers Ford Lincoln, home of the Auto Amigos, Fernando and Tony. Give those guys a follow on Facebook, Instagram, and TikTok. Well, coming up next week is next weekend, is a very popular event, one of the most popular events in the area. Everybody loves it. It's Thunder by the River. That's right. That'll go next Thursday, Friday, and Saturday, August 20th through the 22nd at the City Park in Wisner. Thunder by the River. It's that time of year already. Kicks off next Thursday in Wisner. Read all about it at our website. On the way, Tim, Little Big Town and funeral information.
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12: Coming out of the chute with another great song, Nebraska's Best Country.

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0: 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It is time now for funeral information. Richard Groney, 75, of rural West Point. Visitation will be tomorrow evening from 5 to 7 p.m. at Victory Church in Omaha. Memorial service will be held on Friday at Victory Church at 11 a.m. with a lunch immediately following in the church social hall. Burial of ashes with military honors will be on Friday at 3 p.m. at Holy Cross Cemetery in Schuyler. Sobota Morvick Johnson Mortuary is handling arrangements for the family. For Richard Groney, 75, of rural West Point. Roger Tranmer, 66, of Takema. Memorial service will be held on Friday at 2 p.m. at the Chat Center in Takema. That's for Roger Tranmer, 66, of Takema. Gary D. Meyer, 77, of Fremont, formerly of Hooper. The funeral will be at 10:30 a.m. on Friday at Trinity Lutheran Church in Fremont. Visitation with the family present will be Thursday from 5 to 7 p.m. at Ludvigson Mortuary Chapel in Fremont. Ludvigson Mortuary Chapel in Fremont is assisting the family with arrangements for Gary Meyer, 77, of Fremont, formerly of Hooper. Mike Schrad, 73, of West Point. Memorial services will be on Saturday at 2 p.m. at St. Paul Lutheran Church in West Point. Visitation will be 1 hour prior to the service at the church. A celebration of life will be Saturday at 5 p.m. at the Eagles Club in West Point. Minnick Funeral Home in West Point is assisting the family with arrangements for Mike Schrad, 73, of West Point. Rita Brubitz, 88, of Clarkson. Massive Christian burial will be Saturday at 10:30 a.m. at St. Cyril and Methodius Catholic Church in Clarkson. Visitation will be Friday from 5 to 7 p.m. and visitation continues Saturday starting at 9:30 a.m. There will be a rosary and vigil service Friday at 7 o'clock at the church. Miller Funeral Home of Clarkson is assisting the family with arrangements for Rita Brubitz, 88, of Clarkson. Tim Pritchett Sr., 73, of Beamer. A celebration of life service is currently pending with Minnick Funeral Home in West Point. For Tim Pritchett Sr., 73, of Beamer. That is funeral information for today, Wednesday, August 12th. 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
8: A blend of clouds and sun this afternoon, with daytime highs approaching 87. Winds out of the northeast, 8 to 15 miles an hour. Chance of thunderstorms tonight. Lows level off around 65. Mainly cloudy skies. Mainly cloudy skies tomorrow. Chance of thunderstorms, 77. Upper 70s, Friday and Saturday, with storms possible both days. I'm weatherology meteorologist Megan Mulford on West Point's 107.9 The Bull.
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Our TV and streaming schedule for today and tonight. Who Wants to Be a Millionaire at 7 p.m. on ABC. Jesse Eisenberg and Paul Giamatti are in the hot seat, along with Kristen Ritter and Sarah Shahi. Nation's Dumbest at 8 p.m. on Fox. L. King, Dr. Drew, Andrew Yang, and John Heder have graduated from the show already. The remaining celebrities trying to avoid being named the Nation's Dumbest are Anthony Michael Hall, Ice-T, Steve-O, former NFL star Matt Leiner, JoJo Siwa, Hilaria Baldwin, and Chase Hudson. Confessions of the Killer, the Charles Manson tapes on Netflix, episode 2 of Ted Lasso, season 4 on Apple TV, and it's the fourth season premiere of Reacher on Amazon. This season is based on the 13th Reacher novel, Gone Tomorrow. Very excited about Reacher season 4. Big fan of that show, so excited for that. That is going to do it for me, Joel Janacek. We'll catch you again tomorrow right here on Nebraska's Best Country. J.D. Gibbs is the next. Have a great rest of your Wednesday, and thank you so much for listening to The Bull.

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107.9 The Bull, giving you Nebraska's best country from here in the Deers Ford Lincoln Studios. Good afternoon, I'm J.D. Gibbs, and today's 2 for 2, a double play of Alan Jackson hits Chattahoochee, and Between the Devil and Me, we have Luke Combs on the way after this classic. Keith Whitley, When You Say Nothing at All on 107.9 The Bull.

0: 107.9 The Bone, Nebraska's best country from the Deers Ford Lincoln Studios. Another warm day today, and then this evening, showers and thunderstorms are possible, and the overnight rain will be likely again with thunderstorms possible. And then tomorrow, showers and thunderstorms are possible for a good part of the day. 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
7: 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I'm Lacey Shippey for the Rural Radio Network with a look at your closing markets for today. September corn up 20 and a quarter at 457, a high of 457 and three quarters, a low of 436. December up 20 and a quarter at 480 and three quarters, a high of 481 and a half, a low of 459 and a half. September soybeans up 13 and three quarters at 1165 and a quarter, a high of 1181 and a half, a low of 1150 and a quarter. November up 14 and a half at 1183 and a quarter, a high of 1198 and three quarters, a low of 1167 and a half. September Chicago wheat up 22 and a half at 652 and three quarters, a high of 657 and three quarters, a low of 631 and a half. December up 21 and a half at 669 and three quarters, a high of 674 and a quarter, a low of 649. September KC wheat up 21 and a half at 720 and three quarters, a high of 731 and a half, a low of $7 and half a cent. December up 21 and three quarters at 737 and three quarters, a high of 747 and a quarter, a low of 717. September soybean meal up 350 at 308.50, a high of 311.60, a low of 305.30. September bean oil up 59 at 69.16, a high of 69.34, a low of 68.06. August live cattle down 217 at 230.57, a high of 232.75, a low of 230. October down 252 at 223.80, a high of 226.40, a low of 223. August feeders down 382 at 346.35, A high of 350.52, a low of 345.72. September down 590 at 339.35. A high of 345.50, a low of 338.60. 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
11: A blend of clouds and sun this afternoon, with daytime highs approaching 87. Winds out of the northeast, 8 to 15 miles an hour. Chance of thunderstorms tonight. Lows level off around 65. Mainly cloudy skies. Mainly cloudy skies tomorrow. Chance of thunderstorms, 77. Upper 70s, Friday and Saturday, with storms possible both days. I'm weatherology meteorologist Megan Mulford on West Point's 107.9 The Bull.
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5: The left lane going south on Highway 9 out of Pender is blocked.
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0: 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Jason Aldean and Derek Smedley are coming up after a market report and Bullseye weather on 107.9 The Bull.
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7: Grain futures end the day sharply higher, up double digits on corn, soybeans, and wheat today. Livestock futures were mixed. Chad Moyer with you, and a recap of the ag futures close. Sharply higher after the WASDE report came out from USDA in the middle of the trading session. Here's how we settled out the day today. September corn, 20 and a quarter higher at 457. December up 20 and a quarter at 480 and three quarters. March corn up 20 and a half at 496 and a half. September soybeans up 13 and three quarters at 1165 and a quarter. November up 14 and a half at 1183 and a quarter. January beans up 14 and three quarters at 11.99. September bean oil up 59, 69.16. September soybean meal was up 350 a ton at 308.50. Over the wheat pit, September Kansas City wheat 21 and a half higher at 720 and three quarters. December up 21 and three quarters at 737 and three quarters. And March up 21 cents at 750 and three quarters. Livestock futures sharply lower in cattle, but slightly higher in the hogs today. October live cattle 252 higher at 223.80. December was down 290 at 222.80. February down 297 at 223.15. September feeder cattle 590 lower at 339.35. October down 630 at 330.40. November feeders down 635 at 322.87. Over in the lean hogs, October 22 higher, 83.55. December up 57 at 74.70. February hogs up 67 at 77.95. Class 3 milk futures today, September up 19, 17.41. October up 9, 17.51. November up a penny at $17.42. Daily cash cheese trade unchanged. Barrels 154 and three quarters. Blocks 160 and a half. Butter down three quarters at 146 and a quarter. Cash cattle country, there is a little bit of trade to report in Nebraska at 368 on a dressed basis. That's $2 down from last week. Not enough to call it a trend yet for the week yet. It is worth noting news is spreading a major packer in Kansas is cutting production hours this week. That'll eventually affect the Fed market most likely. Trade earlier in the week, Nebraska did move about 650 head. There were some live sales at 235. Additional sales in Iowa at 235 as well. Some dressed business at 380 in Iowa. Their total now stands at 1,200 for the week so far. Hog trade, Wisconsin, barrels and gilts four lower today, 66. Sows mixed today at 54 to 58. Livestock slaughter, today's cattle slaughter, 106,000. That puts the week's total at 310,000, 6,000 more than this time last week. Hog slaughter yesterday was revised to 473,000. Today, 484,000. That puts the week's total 1.42 million compared to 1.38 million last week and 1.44 million a year ago. That's markets on KTIC. Chad Moyer reporting.
8: A blend of clouds and sun this afternoon, with daytime highs approaching 87. Winds out of the northeast, 8 to 15 miles an hour. Chance of thunderstorms tonight. Lows level off around 65. Mainly cloudy skies. Mainly cloudy skies tomorrow. Chance of thunderstorms, 77. Upper 70s, Friday and Saturday, with storms possible both days. I'm weatherology meteorologist Megan Mulford on West Point's 107.9 The Bull.
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0: 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Happy 10th birthday, Bentley Krupka, with love from Mom, Grandma, Grandpa, and from Jim and other friends at Prospect Ridge Apartments. Happy birthday, Grandma Karen, love Paul, Taylor, Emerson, Lennon, Vera, your grandchildren and great-grandchildren. Happy birthday, Mom, love Susan, Dean, John, Don, Shelley, Shane, John, and Heather. Happy birthday, Father Walter Jong A. Kim from Dwayne and Cindy. Happy birthday, SJ from Mungie, Derek, and Bubby. Happy birthday, Bubba, love Mom, Dad, Archie, P, and Ellie. And happy birthday, Robert Hagedorn from the other 11. 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
5: A blend of clouds and sun this afternoon, with daytime highs approaching 87. Winds out of the northeast, 8 to 15 miles an hour. Chance of thunderstorms tonight, lows level off around 65. Mainly cloudy skies. Mainly cloudy skies tomorrow. Chance of thunderstorms, 77. Upper 70s, Friday and Saturday, with storms possible both days. I'm weatherology meteorologist Megan Mulford on West Point's 107.9 The Bull.
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Shania Twain is up next after this song that Tanya wanted to hear. Toby Keith, He Ain't Worth Missing on 107.9 The Bull.

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7: Here is a check on Thursday's cash grain bids. I'm Chad Moyer. Central Valley Ag, 81.20 at Randolph, has corn at 414, soybeans 1143. At the Oakland East Hub, corn is 422, soybeans 1145. Elgin has corn at 418, soybeans 1130. At Humphrey, corn is 423 and soybeans 1143. Laurel has corn at 414, soybeans 1143. Monroe has corn at 430 and soybeans 1148. Royal has corn at 413, soybeans 1135. At Wakefield, corn is 409, soybeans 1138. And at Hinton, Iowa, corn is 437, soybeans 1145. Cooperative Supply, Dodge, Howells, Lee, and Richland, corn at 418, soybeans 1170. Frontier Cooperative, Brainerd corn, 425, soybeans 1151. Columbus has corn at 434, soybeans 1150. David City soybeans 1152. At Mead, corn is 432, soybeans 1153. Schuyler has corn at 428, soybeans 1154. Wheat at 663. At Weston, corn is 420, soybeans 1146. Yanka has corn at 426. Central Plains Milling at Howells has corn at 428, October 432. Norfolk Crush has soybeans at 1233, the October bid 1148. North Bend Grain, corn at 428, soybeans 1190. Schuyler Grain at Fremont, corn at 427, wheat at 731. No current bid on soybeans. ADM Lincoln soybeans at 1233, October bid 1168. ADM Columbus corn at 449, October is 466. ADM Fremont soybeans 1233, October 1168. ADM Fremont Elevator corn at 427 and soybeans 1218. ADM Wisner corn at 422, soybeans 1153. ADM Newman Grove has corn at 417 and soybeans 1133. ADM at Enola has corn at 422 and soybeans 1138. Lincoln Premium Poultry at the mill at Fremont, corn at 444, October is 456. Michael Foods, Wakefield corn 417, Bloomfield corn at 423. Farmers Pride, Battle Creek corn 417, soybeans 1135. At Osmond, corn is 412, soybeans 1128. Wisner Farmers Elevator has corn at 420, October 435. Farmers Cooperative, Pilger, Windside, and Wayne, corn at 418, and soybeans 1168. Cargill Corn Milling at Blair has corn at 449, October is 455. Cargill Soy Processing, Sioux City, soybeans 1253, October is 1158. Cargill Ag Horizons at Albion, corn at 445, and soybeans 1158. Beamer Grain at Beamer, corn 417. Husker Ag Ethanol Plainview, corn at 423, October 441. Bungie Grain at Fremont is corn at 447 on October 441. Soybeans are at 1213, October 1138. Bungie at Council Bluffs has soybeans at 1223, October 1158. At the Andersons Denison Ethanol, corn at 435, October is also 435. Heartland Cooperative, Mondamin corn at 430, soybeans 1176. Woodbine has corn at 429, soybeans 1176. Mo Valley has corn at 432 and soybeans 1178. And then at Council Bluffs, corn is 446, soybeans 1178. New Cooperative Inc., Onowa, Whiting, and Hornick, corn at 426 and soybeans 1178. These prices are subject to change without notice. 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

0: 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The annual West Point Community Foundation raffle is happening. You can buy $5 raffle tickets here at the Bull Building at 1011 North Lincoln Street in West Point, also at Charter West Bank and F&M Bank in West Point. The winner of the raffle gets 2 Husker volleyball season tickets, and proceeds from the raffle go to scholarship money for area schools. We'll draw and announce the grand prize winner while Doug Anderson is hosting the Morning Stampede on Monday, August 31st. We have Brad Peasley, Alabama, Joe Diffie, and others coming up next on 107.9 The Bull.
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5: We're a mile north of Beamer here, and looks like we got about 90 hundreds.
6: The left lane going south on Highway 9 out of Pender is blocked.
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10: A blend of clouds and sun this afternoon, with daytime highs approaching 87. Winds out of the northeast, 8 to 15 miles an hour. Chance of thunderstorms tonight, lows level off around 65. Mainly cloudy skies. Mainly cloudy skies tomorrow. Chance of thunderstorms, 77. Upper 70s, Friday and Saturday, with storms possible both days. I'm weatherology meteorologist Megan Mulford on West Point's 107.9 The Bull.
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6: With Livestock News, I'm Steve White. A technology using extreme pressure instead of heat could give meat processors another tool to improve food safety and reduce waste. High pressure processing, HPP, uses cold water pressure of up to 87,000 pounds per square inch to kill harmful bacteria and slow spoilage without adding heat or preservatives. For meat processors, researchers are studying HPP to control pathogens like listeria, extend shelf life, and potentially recover value from products such as dark cutting beef that would otherwise sell for less. Researchers at the University of Nebraska-Lincoln are among those studying how the technology could fit into the future of meat processing. The Nebraska Cattleman Beef Pit is getting ready to fire up the grills at the Nebraska State Fair. But the sandwiches served there do more than feed hungry fairgoers. Alex Makovica brings us the story.
7: The Beef Pit is run with the help of about 400 volunteers over the 10 days of the fair, with groups from across the state giving their time to serve up favorites like the prime rib, roast beef, and burnt end sandwiches. Nebraska Cattlemen's Matthew Melcher says the proceeds go right back into the industry through their scholarships.
8: The Beef Pit within our foundation has four separate scholarships that are all endowed by some of the money we are able to make. And then the extra proceeds that don't go into those scholarship funds go back then into our general scholarship fund.
7: Melcher says the foundation awarded nearly $105,000 in scholarships for the upcoming school year, helping support the next generation of beef producers and agriculture leaders.
6: Thanks, Alex. The 11-day state fair, now just over 2 weeks away. Hope to see you there, especially at the Beef Pit.
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12: Mainly cloudy skies expected tonight with a chance of thunderstorms. Lows level off around 67, winds out of the east, 8 to 15 miles per hour. Mainly cloudy skies expected again tomorrow. Chance of thunderstorms, daytime highs approaching 80. Cloudy skies tomorrow night. Chance for storms, lows around 64. I'm weatherology meteorologist Laura Lockwood on West Point's 107.9 The Bull.
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4: We're a mile north of Beamer here, and looks like we got about 90 hundreds.
5: The left lane going south on Highway 9 out of Pender is blocked.
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0: 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From the Deers Ford Lincoln Studios, Rodney Atkins with the song he kicked off his concert at last year's Cumming County Fair with, It's America. So who knows, maybe he'll kick off his concert at the Knox County Fair in Bloomfield this Saturday night with the same tune. We appreciate you being along this afternoon. Hopefully you can join us each weekend, too. Every Saturday night from 7 to 11, we stretch the music library back and give you some big 80s country hits during Spotlight Saturday night. Again, that's every Saturday night from 7 to 11. Coming up, Bullseye Weather, then Tim McGraw and Trace Atkins on 107.9 The Bull.
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12: Mainly cloudy skies expected tonight with a chance of thunderstorms. Lows level off around 67, winds out of the east, 8 to 15 miles per hour. Mainly cloudy skies expected again tomorrow. Chance of thunderstorms, daytime highs approaching 80. Cloudy skies tomorrow night. Chance for storms, lows around 64. I'm weatherology meteorologist Laura Lockwood on West Point's 107.9 The Bull.
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1: I'm Connie Green in the KTIC News Center, which is sponsored by TNT Coins and Fremont, appraising and buying coins, silver, jewelry, and collectible treasures. Six responses to calls were made Monday and Tuesday by the Blair Volunteer Fire and Rescue Department. Rescue calls regarding a person having trouble breathing, another person injured in a fall, a third rescue call for Monday to assist a person up. Also Monday evening, the department responded to an automatic fire detection signal. Tuesday, responses were made to help a sick person and a person hurt in a fall. The Omaha Metro Youth Baseball organizer accused of defrauding 17 families to support his gambling addiction is in custody. Sam Ling faces a theft by deception charge after families from the Omaha Nighthawks youth baseball team raised concerns in February. Lang turned himself in yesterday. A number of parents say they paid $1,250 for each of their sons to play in the 14 and under team. Shortly after receiving the payments, Lang reportedly emailed the family saying he was dissolving the organization and promising refunds that never came. Investigators examined Lang's payment accounts and found that between July 2022 and November of 2022, he collected over $18,000 from the victims. One person is dead following an accident on eastbound I-80 near the Highway 75 interchange in Omaha just after 4 a.m. Monday morning. A sedan hit the 32nd Street bridge support and burst into flames. That person, who was partially ejected, was found dead at the scene. That fatality has been identified as 20-year-old Marina Gonzalez Macias. She was pronounced dead at the scene, according to Omaha first responders. Several law enforcement agencies received grants from the Nebraska Office of Highway Safety that enabled extra coverage for traffic enforcement from July 27th through August 9th, among them the Dodge County Sheriff's Office. During that time, 175 vehicles were contacted, 94 citations issued, 66 of those for speeding. 11 fugitives were caught. Other matters uncovered during that enforcement: people driving who had suspended licenses, drunk driving, lack of a child restraint, and more. Tomorrow is the first day of school for most area districts, and with that, West Point Beamer Superintendent D.J. Weddle has some suggestions to help ease your child into the new school year.
2: Probably the biggest thing I would say is establishing routines again. You know, maybe it's particularly for our younger learners, you know, maybe if their bedtime's been a little bit later than it wouldn't be on a school night, maybe start trying to knock that out yet this week, you know. So when it comes Thursday and they're getting up a little bit earlier, you know, they're ready to go again. And obviously good meal the night before, nice breakfast for that learning, that always helps. We always try to promote that. But just coming in with that positive mindset and being ready to go. We do have a noon dismissal on that day. So just as a reminder to families.
1: Drivers are encouraged to use extra caution in school zones and along school bus routes. Those are the latest stories from the KTIC News Center.
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4: Mainly cloudy skies expected tonight with a chance of thunderstorms. Lows level off around 67, winds out of the east, 8 to 15 miles per hour. Mainly cloudy skies expected again tomorrow. Chance of thunderstorms. Daytime highs approaching 80. Cloudy skies tomorrow night. Chance for storms. Lows around 64. I'm weatherology meteorologist Laura Lockwood on West Point's 107.9 The Bull.
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13: Mainly cloudy skies expected tonight with a chance of thunderstorms. Lows level off around 67. Winds out of the east, 8 to 15 miles per hour. Mainly cloudy skies expected again tomorrow. Chance of thunderstorms. Daytime highs approaching 80. Cloudy skies tomorrow night. Chance for storms. Lows around 64. I'm weatherology meteorologist Laura Lockwood on West Point's 107.9 The Bull.
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0: 107.9, the Bull, Nebraska's best country. From here in the Deers Ford Lincoln Studios, I'm J.D. Gibbs, wrapping up my time with you. Our son went back to school today, and so each year on back to school night, we let him choose some place out on the town to go and eat. I have a pretty good idea of where he's going to pick tonight, but I haven't checked for sure, so I can't say for sure, but I think I'm going to be eating some pasta tonight. We have Miranda Lambert and Clay Walker coming up next here on 107.9 The Bull. You have a great night.
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1: 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Cash cattle country, there has been a little bit of light trade that's been noted in Nebraska today at 368 on a dressed basis. That is $2 lower than last week's average. However, not enough cattle really traded yet to say it's any sort of a trend for the week yet. It is worth noting that there is a rumor, a news spreading, that a major packer in Kansas is cutting production hours this week, so that could affect this week's fed cattle market. Again, other than what's going on in Nebraska today, 368 dressed, there isn't a whole lot to report. Some additional sales have been reported in Iowa, 1,200 heads so far this week, a few additional sales, 235 live, 380 dressed, and then there were 650 head that sold earlier in Nebraska as well. Box beef cutouts for today, choice up 97 at 372.28, selects up a penny at 349.81, choice select spread $22.47. Total load count today was 105. Over in the hog trade for today, Iowa, Minnesota, the average 96.42. That was up 10 cents on the day. Western Corn Belt was down 23 cents at 96.06. Pork cutouts today, loins down 266, bellies were down 146, hams were down 343, ribs were up 193. Overall carcass value 133 lower today at 101.48. Total load count today came in at 282. At the terminals, barrels and gilts 4 lower, 66. Sows were mixed from 54 to 58. Livestock slaughter, today's cattle slaughter 106,000 head, 310,000 for the week. Hog slaughter 484,000 today, 1.42 million for the week. 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
8: News out of the NFL as the Cleveland Browns announced that Deshaun Watson will start their preseason opener on Saturday against the Bears. Shedeur Sanders will start the Browns' second preseason game against the Bills. Falcons head coach Kevin Stefanski announced Tua Tagovailoa will start at quarterback in Friday's preseason opener against the Broncos. And in the NBA, the Los Angeles Lakers are being sold to Josh Kushner and Bob Iger for a record-breaking $12.5 billion. This only 10 months removed after Dodgers owner Mark Walter bought the team from the Buss family. In the NBA, 9-time All-Star Russell Westbrook has retired from the NBA after 18 seasons. And in baseball, the Twins came back and took down the Orioles 7-5. Minnesota sits one game behind the Rangers for the final AL wildcard spot. The Cardinals sent the Phillies to their second straight loss in a 7-1 victory.
0: We've got your favorite country, Columbus, Fremont, and Wahoo. 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
3: News out of the NFL as the Cleveland Browns announced that Deshaun Watson will start their preseason opener Saturday against the Bears. Shedeur Sanders will start the Browns' second preseason game against the Bills. Falcons head coach Kevin Stefanski announced Tua Tagovailoa will start at quarterback in Friday's preseason opener against the Broncos. And in the NBA, the Los Angeles Lakers have been sold a second time in 14 months. This time, they're being sold to Josh Kushner and Bob Iger for a record-breaking $12.5 billion. Again, and 10 months removed after Dodgers owner Mark Walter bought the team from the Fuss family. In the NBA, 9-time All-Star Russell Westbrook has retired after 18 seasons. And in baseball, the Twins came back and took down the Orioles 7-5. The Cardinals sent the Phillies to their second straight loss in a 7-1 victory. Alec Burleson had 3 RBI in the win. Since the All-Star break, Philly is 10-15.
4: Mainly cloudy skies expected tonight with a chance of thunderstorms. Lows level off around 67. Winds out of the east, 8 to 15 miles per hour. Mainly cloudy skies expected again tomorrow. Chance of thunderstorms. Daytime highs approaching 80. Cloudy skies tomorrow night. Chance for storms. Lows around 64. I'm weatherology meteorologist Laura Lockwood on West Point's 107.9 The Bull.
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